0: percentage of Brits would politely drink a poor cup of tea? 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

0: Mr. B here, inviting you to join me on Mondays between 7 and 9 for 2 hours of alternative 80s. Generally speaking, 80s that you hardly ever hear on the wireless, if at all, and we'll throw the old familiar one in every now and again, just to keep the old span of attention going. 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We'll have a featured artist or a featured album, and also we shall be entering the 12-inch zone. All I want to do is see you. 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

0: 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We'll have our featured artist or album, and we'll also have The Epic, as well as Then and Now, a tune from an artist from way back in the day and one from nowadays. Yeah, running down a dream. 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If you thought rock was all racket and noise, then do try listening to The Rock Show, only here on Erewash Sound every Tuesday between 7 and 9.
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0: Mr. B here, just wandering in to interrupt proceedings on This Ear Wireless to tell you about the Retro Show on Sundays. It takes place between 3 and 5. Each hour starts with a little reminisce about a particular year, then we shall have Play One Gets One Free, with terms and conditions, because it's the wireless and makes it sound ever so good, you know. 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And we'll even play a tune that might make you want to throw your listening equipment against the wall. 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

0: Pleased to be here, inviting you to join me on Mondays between 7 and 9 for 2 hours of alternative 80s. Generally speaking, 80s that you hardly ever hear on the wireless, if at all, and we'll throw the old familiar one in every now and again, just to keep the old span of attention going. 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We'll have a featured artist or a featured album, and also we shall be entering the 12-inch zone. All I want to do is see you. That's Alternative 80s, it's every Monday between 7 and 9, only here on Erewash Sound.
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0: well do you know the Erewashborough and Valley? Would you know you're Long Eaton from Little Eaton or Stanton from Breeston? 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

0: 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We'll have our featured artist or album, and we'll also have The Epic, as well as Then and Now, a tune from an artist from way back in the day and one from nowadays. Yeah, running down the drain. It's also the weekly journey through 7 decades of rock. If you thought rock was all racket and noise, then do try listening to The Rock Show, only here on Erewash Sound every Tuesday between 7 and 9.
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8: 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Each hour starts with a little reminisce about a particular year, then we shall have Play One Gets One Free, with terms and conditions, because it's the wireless and makes it sound ever so good, you know. And there's no travel restrictions either, you don't even need a passport or anything like that, because we'll take a virtual wireless holiday. And we'll even play a tune that might make you want to throw your listening equipment against the wall. It's all there on Sunday between 3 and 5 at the Retro Show here on Erewash Sound. 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
5: From the Sky News Centre at 7. Donald Trump's White House meeting to make a final decision on whether to extend a ceasefire with Iran appears to have ended with few new details. The president said Tehran must agree to never have a nuclear weapon and the Strait of Hormuz be reopened. Iranian Foreign Ministry spokesman Esmail Baghaiz appeared to play down any progress made last night as he spoke to a local news channel.
6: The agreement has not been finalised yet. Other points have been mentioned, like the nuclear issue. I emphasise we are focused on the end of the war at this point, and are not discussing the details of the nuclear plan.
5: Vladimir Putin's denied a drone which hit an apartment block in Romania on Thursday night was Russian. NATO and EU allies have condemned the incident, while Keir Starmer says it was a serious violation of the alliance's airspace. A study suggests younger women who suffer from insomnia are up to three times more likely to develop some types of cancer. Researchers in America found those aged under 50 who had issues with their sleep were far more at risk of developing hormone-related tumours. Hundreds of people are expected to join a so-called surface watch of the water for signs of the Loch Ness monster in the Scottish Highlands. An annual search invites visitors and enthusiasts to take part. In sport, Novak Djokovic doesn't know if he'll return to Roland Garros after suffering a shock third-round defeat at the French Open against teenager Joao Fonseca. The 19-year-old fought from two sets down to take a five-set victory in Paris. Djokovic praised Fonseca's comeback.
7: Tough one for me to lose, being two sets to love up. But huge credit to Joao for really deserving to win the match. I think he, without a doubt, was a better player in important moments.
5: And Arsenal fans are dreaming of lifting the Champions League trophy for the first time in their history tonight. They're taking on the current holders Paris Saint-Germain in Budapest. That's the latest. I'm Kat Suave.
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10: Now you snuggle under the duvet. I'm going to go put the kettle on, make us a brew, get the world's smallest and slowest toaster into operation. I'm having Marmite on mine. What are you having on yours? Yeah, okay, lemon curd, but not at the same time. Take me back to my student days. It's James from 1991 with Sit Down, but actually just snuggle on down. That's a better thing for Saturday morning.

Love music, love Erewash from 1977, Billy Ocean and Red Light Spells Danger. It's 7:10. Have you got to get out? If you haven't, snuggle under. It's about 12 degrees as I drove over from West Hallam this morning. Beautiful sunshine, just a hint of a bit of a chill in the air, just that nip of coolness in the air, which promise that it's going to be burnt off and a lovely day lies ahead of us. But if you want to have a lie in, why not? But if you've got to get out, let's have a quick look at the roads and rails. So, Little Ilkeston train station, we've got everything on time. Hooray! That's 16 minutes past 7 to Nottingham's on time, 7:30 to Leeds on time, 7:45 to Nottingham's on time, there's 7:59 to Liverpool Lime Street. Guess what? It's on time! And so it carries on for the next hour or so. Busy Long Eaton train station. Everything is on time except for one cancellation. 17 minutes past 8 to Nottingham is cancelled. So everything else is on time, including, because everybody wants to know, the 7:29 to Cleethorpes. Yes, it is on time. And everything else is on time from Long Eaton except for 17 minutes past 8, which I'm afraid is cancelled. How about the roads? How are they looking? Well, I went over to see my mum in Lincoln yesterday, and as I was driving over to Lincoln, going on the A52 past Woolerton Park, I thought, hey, up, there's traffic coming the other way. That road has been closed for so long, I've kind of forgotten that it actually used to be two-way. I was looking at the pavement where they'd done all the work and everything. Yeah, there's some street lights that are against the wall to the park, but can't really see anything else. There's a few other things that look like the pedestrian or cyclist signs on the path, but I don't really know what they've done, why it's been closed, and there's been like about 20 people in high-vis suits and vests, etc. Anyhow, I noticed it was open, so if you are heading over that way to Nottingham, you can go that way and you can come back that way. Hooray! So it's not too congested there last night, which made a nice change, although there was a traffic accident on the A46, so coming back from Lincoln to West Hallam took me over 3 hours, but going through some pretty Nottinghamshire villages on the way and having lots of time to admire them as we're stuck in traffic, not going anywhere very fast. So enough of me whinging. You'll be pleased to know everything looks okay, fine and dandy. Everything is moving round. It looks green. The double roundabouts at Long Eaton are fine. The bypass at Ilkeston, it's fine. Everything's going through Little Eaton and Churchwell and Breeston without a problem. But of course, if you know, here's always the caveat, isn't it? If you know different, let me know. Send me a text, 88440, start your message with the word Erewash. Texts are charged at standard rates. Only do it when it's safe and legal to do so. Yeah, you can't just say to them, oh, well, Christine on Erewash Sound told me to do it now. No, do it when it's safe and legal to do so. How about a little bit of Elton John with Sacrifice? Love music. Love Erewash.

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2: 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Can you help me out?

0: Oh, love music. Love Erewash. That's Stay Love from Lewis Capaldi at 21 minutes past seven. I mentioned a couple of minutes ago how yesterday, coming back from Lincoln, I had to get off the A46. As did thousands of other cars because there'd been a lorry accident. So later, it was closed for a couple of hours, but nobody was hurt, which is a relief. And so we were bumper to bumper going all down the back roads going through East Bridgeford. Now, I used to know that area quite well because that's where I served my curacy. And as we were parked bumper to bumper and slowly going through East Bridgeford, I came across the church and I was thinking, oh yeah, I've taken a few services there when I was a curate, kind of thing. And then I noticed this lady come out of a cottage and I thought, oh, I know when I used to live in a village, when I used to live near the A1, and when the A1 got closed, everything went through our village. And it's like, oh no, it was a real inconvenience. And the first thing I'd do is get all the cats in so they didn't get run over suddenly with all this traffic. And I thought, oh, she's going to come and moan us all, aren't we, because we've blocked her in or parking or whatever. Actually, she came along with water, cups of water, and offering people water as they were sat in their car in all the sunshine and everything. I thought, how lovely is that? Trust me to go for the negative. And just what she, even though I didn't need a cup of water because I got a little bottle, how kind people see somebody in need, and instead of moaning that you're blocking your drive, it's actually, I bet a lot of those people in those cars will be glad for a little glass of water. So there you go. Positives. The cult of positivity strikes again. Coming up, it's Snap with Rhythm as a Dancer. But what was the year?
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That snap with Rhythm is a Dancer from 1992. So if you guessed within a couple of years of it, because I'm feeling generous, because it's only 7:30 on a Saturday morning. If you were in a couple of years of it, give yourself a smug feeling, a pat on the back, or a round of applause. And if you love your 90s stuff, don't forget, we've got the 90s show from 5 o'clock today till 7 o'clock. And Emma Duffy's doing it. Now, Emma looks so young. She must have been an embryo in the 90s. I don't know how she can remember the 90s. And if she can, then she's obviously living a very clean and healthy lifestyle to have such a young, fresh ambiance around her. Now, I need to say hello to the team at the Castle, at Castlefield on High Lane East, West Hallam. They're a member of the Erewash Sound 100 Club Business Directory. You could get mentions too for your business by signing up at erewashsound.com. Now, I have heard that the cafe at Castlefield is dog friendly, so you can take your dogs there. I don't think they'd like me to take my cats there. That might cause a bit of chaos, but I haven't been there yet, and me and a couple of friends are planning and going. So if you work at the cafe at Castlefield, expect a mystery scoffer, I should say a sneaky snack over at the cafe. Expect one in the next week or so. So I'm not telling you when, because I don't want you just rolling out the carpet because we're from Erewash Sound. I will come along as an ordinary customer and I will feed back, because I'm quite looking forward to going, because, you know, we might even bring a dog or two. I might borrow friends' dogs or go with friends who've got dogs. So hello to the team at the cafe at Castlefield. I'm coming to see you soon. It's Charlie Puth with See You Again. But as I say, I've not been once yet.

0: That's Taylor Swift with The Fate of Ophelia at 38 minutes past seven. So thanks to our friends at BBC Gardeners World Live and the Good Food Summer Show, we've got two standard adult tickets up for grabs worth £61 for Birmingham's NEC on Sunday the 21st of June. 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And the Broomfield College at Morley, they've got a large show garden too. 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The competition closes at 12:30 on Sunday the 12:30 p.m. after lunchtime, Sunday the 7th of June, with the winner being drawn in the Lazy Sunday shortly afterwards, and the winner notified by phone. So get involved, good luck, and you know what, you've got to be in it to win it. Coming up, it's Wild Cherry and Play That Funky Music.
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0: 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You'll soon be on the night shift.
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Also, you're all invited tomorrow to Holy Trinity Church, Mapley. They've got a special service. It's at 10:30. It's celebrating. It's the church's birthday. Mapley Church, it's a new church, is 60 years old. Woohoo! I know, put in perspective that West Hallam had 750th, and that's quite young compared to St Andrews and Stanley, and also to All Saints in Kirkcallum. But 60 years is still special. It's a lovely new build, but it's 60 years old. So it's, you know, is that still new? I don't know. It's in church terms. So we've got a service at 10:30. It's lovely to have all the other churches in the area joining us, including the Methodists. And don't worry, I'm not preaching. The Methodists are. So come along for that. If you can't make that, then come afterwards. We've got a bring and share lunch. That's going to be from about 12 o'clock. And also we've got, which just reminded me about that history display. Thank you to Elizabeth. We've got lots and lots of photos of Mapley Village and Mapley Church over the past 60 years as well on a PowerPoint presentation. So come and look at all the photos and the history if you don't really want to come and hear me. But as I say, I'm not preaching, somebody else is. It's Ian. So there you go. It could be a win-win all around. But you are invited, 10:30, Holy Trinity, Mapley Church. Come along, or come along after 12 o'clock for our bring and share lunch, plus seeing all the slides and photos of the history of Mapley Village and Church. And I think the village has been there for substantially longer than the church. There might even be photos of the old church as well. I don't want... It's perfect from Fairground Attraction.

0: Oh, that's Kelly Clarkson, Because of You. Let's have a quick look at the roads and rails. So over to Little Ilkeston train station, everything is on time. Yes, indeed, the 7:59 to Liverpool Lime Street's on time, the 18 minutes past 8 to Norwich is on time, the 8:30 to Leeds is on time, and so it carries on for the next hour. Busy Long Eaton train station, we've actually got three cancellations now. Everything is on time except for the 9 minutes past 8 to Crewe, it's cancelled, and the 17 minutes past 8 to Nottingham, that's cancelled, and the 9:24 to Cardiff Central, that's cancelled, but everything else is fine and on time and running. Having a quick look at the roads, and everything seems to be fine. Everything's green through Stanton-by-Dale and Sawley and Stanley Common and Stanley Village. If you know different, let me know. 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If you can see something I can't, let me know about it. Taking us up to the news, it's the Kinks, and You Really Got Me.
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2: From the Sky News Centre at 8, Donald Trump's held a meeting with his top team to make what he calls a final determination about a deal with Iran. Before entering the Situation Room, the US president repeated his demands for Tehran to not develop a nuclear weapon and reopen the Strait of Hormuz. We haven't heard the outcome of those discussions yet, but his defence secretary, Pete Hegseth, says his boss would only want the best results.
3: Patience. The president's patient. He's only going to get a great deal. I know we'll get a great deal. That's not any deal. That's a great deal. And he's resolute in that, which I think is what the world would want the President of the United States to be.
2: It's thought women under 50 who suffer from insomnia could be at a higher risk of certain types of cancer. A study by researchers in America suggests those who don't sleep well are more likely to be diagnosed with breast cancer. Israel's been blacklisted as a country suspected of committing sexual violence in war zones. A United Nations report cites verified multiple conflict-related incidents last year. Hundreds of people in Kent are still without water as the hot weather continues to affect supplies from South East Water. Some businesses have closed and nearly 500,000 bottles of water have been delivered to customers, GP surgeries and care homes. Teenage tennis star Joao Fonseca says there's more chance of a surprise winner at the French Open after he knocked out 24-time Grand Slam champion Novak Djokovic. The 19-year-old fought back for a 5-set victory at Roland Garros. After going 2 sets down, Fonseca thought he had no chance of progressing.
4: Actually, I was not even believing myself. I mean, it was tough to play against him in the heat. He was destroying me. I mean, if I hit it hard, he was the ball is coming back harder.
2: And Arsenal will attempt to lift the Champions League trophy for the first time ever later. The Premier League winners take on holders Paris Saint-Germain in Budapest. That's the latest. I'm Kat Suave.
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6: Now, you'll be pleased to know I've already changed over the bin liners here at Erewash HQ, Erewash Sound HQ, and I've brought in my steam mop and I'm just doing the hall and done the kitchen. I'm going to do the ladies' toilets and the toilet for those with disabilities, but you know what I'm not doing? I'm dare even open the toilet to the gents. I can see all the mess on this side of it and I'm cleaning and mopping that with my steam mop, but I'm not opening that door. I know my limits. It's Rick Ashley and Raindrops.

From 1995, that's Janet Jackson with Whoops Now at 10 past 8. Get this on the kitchen calendar or the Cozy app, other apps are available. The 11th of July, 2026, Saturday the 11th of July, because it's a West Hallam Well dressing. Yay! It's a community event organised by the West Hallam Wells Blessing, and we have the Blessing of the Wells at 11:30, then the official opening at 12 noon. There's going to be 9 well dressings, lots of stall and entertainment. For more information, you can go to the West Hallam Facebook page. St Wilfrid's Church is taking part in this lovely event. In the village, there'll be the Blessing of Wells, St Wilfrid's Well dressing and stands. In the church grounds, there is a church mouse hunt. We've actually had 5 live mice caught in West Hallam Church safely and released safely. Honestly, I've got cats and Pippin does go in there occasionally. Maybe she needs to go in there more often. But there is a children's mouse hunt with free entry and forms are available from St Wilfrid's stand. For entertainment, we've also got the bell ringing, the information stand, there's refreshments, there's artwork from Stargill School, and there's lots of tall stalls, surprises, as well as these 9 amazing well dressings. The detail and the artwork of them is just fabulous, and to think it lasts about less than a week, depending on the weather, all the time, effort and planning going into it. It really is amazing, so please do try and come along and support them on Saturday the 11th of July, the West Hallam Well Dressings. It's Rod Stewart with Maggie May.

0: Don't put your blame on me.
1: Oh, Rag and Bone Man with Human, 18 minutes past eight. Well, I have some sad news. We've got no cat chat today. Oh, I can hear that all across Erewash and further on beyond. No cat chat. Why? Because I will be chatting. Oh, yes, I will. And I've got Lindsay here from Everyone Eats. So I'm going to be asking her lots of questions about their summer family fun day. So stay tuned and we'll get the lowdown about what's happening on the 18th of July at the Stoot.
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0: from 1994. That's Big Mountain and Baby, I Love Your Way at 24 minutes past eight. So I need to say hello to Lindsay. Hello, Lindsay.
1: Good morning.
0: Good morning. Now, I have brought you in here to find out a little bit about what is happening at the Everyone Eats Family Fun Day on Saturday, the 18th of July. So tell me, what's happening?
1: So it's the Everyone Eats annual Family Fun Day that takes place at the Stoot on Hallamfields Road from 12 till 5.
0: And from 12 till 5, any entertainment?
1: Yes, we have wrestlers. We have a school that comes over, a wrestling school. I believe they're from Derby.
0: Mm-hmm.
1: We've got a family dog show. We've got a couple of singers. We have our friends Angler's Mates. They're doing a stint for us.
0: Mm-hmm.
1: Did I say dog show? I did say dog show, didn't I? We've got all sorts going on. Lots of stalls and free things going on as well.
0: So a packed afternoon of entertainment,
1: yes,
0: then?
1: Yes, it is. I think we've also got Kerry Ledger's dancers. I think they're coming for us. And mm-hmm. hopefully Erriwash Gymnastics too.
0: Oh, that would be brilliant. And while all this is going on, the Stoot is open, isn't it? They've got their bar going,
1: yes,
0: as well.
1: Yep.
0: So something for the children and something for us adults.
1: Absolutely.
0: As well. So I know these days can get very expensive. So tell me, I've heard, because we've been promoting it on Erriwash Sound, that the first 400 children get a free snack bag.
1: They will, yep. That will have in a sausage roll, a some kind of biscuit and a packet of crisps and a drink also.
0: So enough to keep the kids going, so you can keep your money going a bit further, kind of thing. So what about other free things then? Because we know, £5 here, £5 there, it soon mounts up if you've got a couple of kids.
1: It does. So we have a free face painter. We've got free inflatables.
0: Mm-hmm.
1: Richard Arter is coming with his steel drums.
0: Oh, that's brilliant, isn't it? Yeah.
1: We have a lady that comes with animal encounters.
0: Now, I'll just have to stop you with this one. Does she have spiders?
1: I don't know, if I'm honest. She was so busy before, I never got to see what was going on.
0: Did she have snakes?
1: Possibly.
0: Oh, are people having the snakes put around the children and taking photos?
1: Yeah.
0: Oh, that's gross. Oh, dear me. Yeah, don't do creepy, crawly things. But does she have fluffy things maybe to cuddle?
1: She absolutely does. She's got a whole range of cuteness.
0: Mm-hmm. Right. Okay, and how much is it to get into it?
1: It's free. But what we would like, if possible, is just a donation to the food bank, so a tin of something.
0: Mm-hmm. So it could be a tin of anything. Just bring along a tin of beans or
1: a
0: tin
1: of packet of rice, a packet of pasta, anything really.
0: That's it, because if everybody brings a little, I'm sure it'll soon mount up, won't it?
1: Yes, it will. Yeah, and it'll help our food bank.
0: Excellent. So that is great. We know what's coming on Saturday, the 18th of July. One thing I've not asked, have you got that double-decker bus?
1: Yes, the most uncomfortable bus in the world. Yes, we have.
0: Downstairs, it's all right, but upstairs, yes, it was a bone shaker.
1: Yeah, that'll be running free. So that'll run from outside the town hall offices,
0: mm-hmm.
1: Bringing people in if they want to come to the fun day for free.
0: So you've mentioned outside the town hall offices. That's at the Market Square in Ilkeston. So is this an Ilkeston-only event?
1: No, anybody can come. Everybody's welcome.
0: Everyone. Clue in the name. Everyone is welcome. Brilliant. That sounds absolutely lovely. So we're just going to have a little bit of goatee with someone I used to know, and then we'll find out a little bit more about, in detail, what's happening.

0: Love music, love Erewash. That's Goity with somebody that I used to know. So now, Lindsay, with the microphones up, we've just been chatting about Everyone Eats Family Fun Day, which is on Saturday the 18th of July from 12 noon to 5pm with lots of local live music, lots of entertainment, including animal handling, dog show, wrestling. We've got Lauren, her dad, Angler's mates and a few others. We've got, it's like a quiz, isn't it? Generation game. Cuddly toy. We've got the animal handling experience. We'll have cute fluffy things as well as spiders and snakes, and a variety of other things, free face painting, free inflatables, etc, etc. I know the Stoot is a big ground, and I know you've got lots of stalls coming. We've got Gemma's Bakes and we've got a variety of other things. If a local group or charity or even a business thinks, well, actually, you know, because we do get about 2,000 people, don't we?
1: Yes, we do.
0: If they think, well, can they squeeze me in? Can they?
1: Yes, of course. And yeah. All they need to do is email events at everyoneeats.co.uk.
0: Brilliant. And so there's more space. It's a huge area, isn't
1: it? It is a huge area, yeah. There wouldn't be a problem getting anyone else in, I don't think.
0: And as well as a free 400 snack box for the first 400 children, they're also in the Stoot. They've got their bar open as well, haven't they?
1: Yeah. They have.
0: We might need that by the time the afternoon's over. So we've got that exciting thing happening on Saturday the 18th of July. And as you mentioned, just entrance is free. But if people can bring a tin or a donation to the food bank, then...
1: Yeah. That would really help, yeah. Would really help the food bank.
0: Lots of little donations can make a huge difference, can't they? So we've got that on the 18th. But tell me, what are you doing on Saturday the 11th at the West Hallam Well Dressing?
1: Well, Everyone Eats has a capybara tombola.
0: Yeah, now, capybaras, are they real?
1: I think so. I've never actually seen one, but I believe they are.
0: When I asked this the other week, everybody laughed at me so much. I thought, this must be one of those in-jokes. Are they just an AI-generated creature?
1: No, I think they're real.
0: You think they're real? Well, we have a few capybara things here that are going to be on your capybara-themed tombola. Is that right?
1: Yes, yes.
0: For the children. So first of all, I've got a key ring here. It's got what I believe is a capybara sat on... An alligator or crocodile?
1: Yeah, I'm not sure that would happen, but yes, it does appear to be.
0: I'm thinking, I did a bit of a Google, and apparently they're about the size of a sheep or something. So if that sat on this key ring, you could win it at this tombola on the 11th. And other things as well. Why doesn't the crocodile just eat it?
1: No idea.
0: Are they that vicious that crocodiles are scared of them and will let them ride on the bike?
1: You never know.
0: Yeah. And is it right that you're actually going to have some real capybaras there?
1: That would be great.
0: You're going to be, I believe that might be people can have their photos taken with these very special capybaras.
1: Yes, they are.
0: Okay, so now we've got here, they're called Dinky Charms keychains. Lucky Dip. One for you there, Lindsay. You open yours.
1: Thank
0: you. And I'm going to open mine and see what we've got. Before we go on to these other capybara, do they actually exist? Send me a text, 88440. Where are they from? Is it just been made up, an AI thing? Oh, what have you got for your key ring?
1: Not entirely sure.
0: Is it a capybara?
1: No, but something with very big pink ears.
0: That could win the dog show, that could. Oh, look, snap! I've got the same quality plastic merchandise. You know what? A pair's worth... A lot on Antiques Roadshow, isn't it? We hold on to these. These could be... Because a pair's always worth more, isn't it? We could be millionaires in a million years' time kind of thing. What's in that tub there, I can see?
1: This one?
0: Yeah, let's have a look at that one.
1: This one contains capybara socks.
0: Now, do capybaras wear socks? Over in South America, are they?
1: Incredibly big feet.
0: So these could be another quality merchandise on the capybara... Tombola at the West Hallam Well Dressing.
1: Yes.
0: Forget about those amazing pieces of artwork. Come along, get some of this capybara quality merchandise. What's in that tub that looks a bit threatening?
1: These are pencil toppers.
0: Oh, are they?
1: There you go.
0: What every child wants. They didn't know they wanted it, but what's in my bit of plastic?
1: Oh, a capybara in a red hat.
0: It is. Do they wear red hats in the wild?
1: They do.
0: So, yeah, there you go. Your realistic, authentic capybara merchandise can be yours for a great time at the West Hallam Well Dressing. How about we carry on with a little bit of madness? That's most apt, isn't it?
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0: From 1982, that's Madness with Our House. And it is a little bit mad here, because I, in a beautiful way, because I have Lindsay from Everyone Eats Here. And I've remembered to put the faders up. So, Lindsay, just going back, you've brought in two very cute, cuddly capybaras. And I've got a lovely little form one here that I'm stroking lovely. Can you just explain to me why, what colour are they in the real world?
1: I think they're probably very similar to the colour that you've got. They're certainly not bright orange like the other one here, or or pink or blue or green, like the other ones we have.
0: So we've got a lovely fawn one and then a bright orange one. So they're not bright orange in the real world then?
1: No, not as far as I'm aware.
0: Or they are made up creatures, I'm sure of it. I don't know if they are real at all.
1: A little bit like a unicorn, I
0: guess. It is a bit. So just going back over Everyone Eats for the Family Fun Day on Saturday the 18th of July from 12 noon till 5 o'clock. There's 400 free snack box for the first 400 children. And what's in the snack box for the children?
1: They'll have a sausage roll, mm-hmm. a packet of crisps, mm-hmm. some form of biscuit, mm-hmm. a drink, mm-hmm. and also, keeping the capybara theme going, mm-hmm. capybara bubbles.
0: Capybara bubbles.
1: Yes.
0: So are these bubbles like kind of blow?
1: Yeah.
0: And do the bubbles come out capybara shaped?
1: Oh, that would be brilliant if they did, wouldn't it?
0: It'd be very special bubbles, yeah. That kind of thing. And entertainment, what music have we got lined
1: so
0: up?
1: So we've got our friends Angler's Mates. They'll be on for us. They've done all our fun days so far. And mm-hmm. then we've got a couple of singers, Lauren.
0: Angler's Mates, they sea shanty people.
1: Yes.
0: Ah,
1: yes.
0: Very trendy.
1: Yes, yeah.
0: Yeah.
1: Mm-hmm. And then we've got Lauren Rose and her dad. Mm-hmm. They'll be entertaining us as well.
0: Brilliant. And so other entertainment includes for the children, who have we got dancing?
1: We've got the live wrestling. Ooh. We've got Richard Arter with his steel drums. Mm-hmm. We've got inflatables. Mm-hmm. We've got face painter. Mm-hmm. The animal encounters.
0: Dog show?
1: We've got the dog show, so bring your dogs along. I understand there's rosettes available for those.
0: I'm not judging it.
1: And we've got loads of stalls going on, so...
0: But we can squeeze in a few more stalls.
1: We absolutely can, yeah. If anybody wants a stall, if they want to email us at events@everyoneeats.co.uk.
0: And one of the stalls is going to be yours truly with Erewash Sound. We are going to be there, so come along and say hello to us on the day as well. And I understand you've got some very unique... You're not having stilt walkers, are you?
1: No.
0: But you've got some... very unique capybaras coming.
1: Yes, we have.
0: So there'll be chance for selfies and things like that,
1: yep.
0: with these unique capybaras.
1: Yes, yeah. You'll have to come along and see.
0: But before that, people can get a taste at the West Hallam Well Dressing.
1: They can, yep, on the 11th of July.
0: And so you've got children's tombola and capybara themed
1: yes.
0: tombola
1: yep.
0: as well.
1: Yeah.
0: More as well. Never do anything by halves, do they?
1: No. No, we're not known for that.
0: And so if anybody wants to get in touch with Everyone Eats for any other thing that you do with the food bank or the meals, etc., what's the best number they can give you a call on?
1: So they can give us a call on 07923 620395.
0: Just want to repeat that again, please, because somebody's pen stopped working.
1: Yep.
0: It's always the way.
1: 07923 620395.
0: That is brilliant. Thank you very much for your time at very short notice, Lindsay.
1: You're very
0: and
1: welcome.
0: You know, all these lovely plastic treasures.
1: Yeah.
0: You can take them with you. It's the Temptations and My Girl, except for the cute, cuddly toy. I want that.

That's Teddy Swims with Mr. Know It All. Love music, love Erewash. And a big thank you to Lindsay as she hurtles on her way to her next meeting, etc. Thank you for putting up with me when I didn't put the faders up. We're all volunteers here. I know you can do better, so get involved. You can have your own show. We are all volunteers, so sorry about that. But it's great to know that Saturday breakfast on Erewash Sound with Everyone Eats Food Bank, where pets are part of the family too. And that number, Lindsay said, for Everyone Eats, for all their different projects, get in touch is 079

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Coming up, we've got Alison Moyet with Is This Love Up to the News. But before that, how about a little bit of Whitney Houston? It's not right, but you know what? It's okay. That could be my motto with so many things.

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4: From the Sky News Centre at 9, the US Defence Secretary says any deal with Iran would be a good deal and America has a global obligation to ensure Tehran doesn't get a nuclear weapon. Pete Hegseth's comments come as a White House meeting was held by Donald Trump to decide whether to extend a ceasefire. Mr. Trump's demanding the Strait of Hormuz be reopened. Here's our US correspondent, David Blevins.
5: If at the end of the day, President Trump has no tangible benefit to point to other than the reopening of the Strait of Hormuz, which was open until he decided to go to war with Iran, this isn't going to be an easy deal for him to sell.
4: A teenager has been charged with the murder of a 15-year-old in Hackney in East London. It's understood Brian David Saldarriaga was stabbed after a fight broke out at a house party on Monday evening. Israel and Russia have been named on a UN blacklist of countries suspected of committing sexual violence in conflict zones. Israeli officials deny the findings, while Moscow hasn't yet commented. Women under the age of 50 who have insomnia are more likely to develop hormone-related tumours. A study in America found those with trouble sleeping are at a greater risk of getting breast, uterine or ovarian cancer. Alexander Zverev has become the new favourite to win the French Open after some big-name exits at Roland Garros. Novak Djokovic crashed out in the third round, following world number one Jannik Sinner out of the tournament. Second seed Zverev will take on Jesper de Jong next, and he says that's all he's focused on.
6: I know I'm playing de Jong tomorrow, who's won six matches here, and that's my focus. I know who I'm playing next. That's the only thing that I can control. The matches that I have in front of me, and everything else will fall into place.
4: And Bukayo Saka says he's determined to help Arsenal lift the Champions League trophy later. His side take on current holders Paris Saint-Germain in the final in Budapest this evening. That's the latest.
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7: 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So, in the last hour, we always like a few fantastic facts, and I will not disappoint you. Guess what they're going to be about? Capybaras. I've done a bit of research, apparently they are real.
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7: And the research I've done and the fantastic facts I found out about them, you know what? They do sound a bit cute. It's Move On Up with Curtis Mayfield. You know what? I've got a cracking playlist, even if I say so myself.

Love music, love Erewash. That's TLC from 1999 with Unpretty at 10 past nine. So our first fantastic facts about capybaras that are real and do exist. So first few facts about them. They are the world's biggest rodent. A full-grown capybara can weigh up to 70 kilos, that's 150 pounds in old money, and grow up to 2 feet tall, making about the size of a medium dog. Well, that's big for a rat, isn't it? Guinea pig cousins. Yes, they're closely related to guinea pigs and beavers. Who knew guinea pigs and beavers were related to each other? And like all rodents, their teeth never stop growing. To keep their teeth from getting too long, they constantly chew on grasses and tree barks. Ooh, some fantastic facts about the capybaras there. And I just need to say hello to a few people. So hello to Julia Long. Julia likes to know what I have for my sneaky snack. So Julia, I have got here some biscuits to dunk in my tea, but they've got dark chocolate on them. Can you have chocolate at 11 minutes past nine on a Saturday morning? I think so, because they're chocolate biscuits and I'm dunking them in a brew. So that's me sneaky snack, Julia. Some dark chocolate digestive biscuits to dunk. Hello to Kendrick, Julie and Tricky. Hope you're all having a lovely Saturday morning and got super plans for the weekend. And I want to say hello to Andy at GT Edwards. I think all the other chaps are on holiday and left Andy holding the fort. Some have gone, some are coming back, etc. So Andy, sorry there's no Scott to cook you a sausage sandwich this morning. Get Uber or other companies come and deliver you a cooked breakfast, because you need to keep your strength up, you really do. And hello to Michael and Jackie, who are listening on their app over in their holidays. So it's lovely, wherever you go in the world, you can take Erewash Sound with you on our app and on the internet and all those other ways you can listen to us. What's not to love about that? What's not to love about this? It's Madonna and Sabrina Carpenter with Bring Your Love.

0: Because I gotta have faith. Ooh, I gotta have faith. Because I gotta have faith. I gotta have faith. From 1987, gosh, George Michael with Faith at 19 minutes past nine. This summer, you can honour someone special by dedicating a beautiful metal forget-me-not flower in Treetop's first ever memory meadow. On Saturday the 20th of June, the hospice gardens will become a peaceful space filled with 500 handcrafted forget-me-not flowers. Each one a tribute to a loved one. For £30, your engraved flower will join this moving display of remembrance. After the event, your forget-me-not is yours to keep, a lasting symbol of your home or garden. And you can collect from the hospice or they can post it. For more information, go to their website or the W's treetopshospice.com. And you can find out more details, of course, at erawashsound.com too. Coming up, we've got the Rolling Stones. But which one is it? I'm just going to tease you. Actually, because I'm in a good mood, I'm going to be kind. It's from 1967, so it's an early one. So Rolling Stones, 1967, what was their big hit?
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Love music, love Erewash. That's the Rolling Stones' Let's Spend the Night Together. So give yourself a round of applause, a pat on the back, or just a smug feeling if you guess correct for the 1967 hit. Now then, our second burst of fantastic facts about these capybara animals. We've learnt that they're actually big rats, but they look very cute. Much I think rats are quite cute. I just don't like their wormy tail. So, capybaras are water-loving wanderers. They're excellent swimmers and have partially webbed toes. They're sneaky swimmers because their eyes, their ears and nose are placed high on top of their heads. This allows them to stay almost completely underwater to hide from predators while still being able to breathe and look around. They love water so much that they can even take naps while floating, leaving just their noses sticking out. So the plastic key ring that Lindsay brought in with a capybara on a crocodile or alligator, And they obviously are quite hard animals if they can get alligators stroke crocodiles to give them lifts in the water kind of thing. But there we go. Fantastic facts are they're excellent swimmers and have partially webbed toes. More fantastic facts coming up about this real creature. It's not AI generated like I thought. It's Spiller with Groove Jet. If this ain't love. Well, it is, because we love music and love Erewash.

0: Love music, love Erewash, that Samba with Homewrecker. And I want to say hello and good morning to the team at MJ Meats Limited on Wilmot Street in Heena. They're a member of the Erewash Sound 100 Club Business Directory. 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So while the warm weather's on, you know you're going to get the barbecue out, aren't you? You're going to clean it off and wonder why you didn't clean it last time you used it. And then you're going to go put some burgers and some bangers and some other bits on it. Well, why not go to MJ Meats Limited, get some lovely fresh meat products from them, because we know they're better at independent butchers than they are at that supermarket counter. They're not wrapped in plastic for days, are they? And tell them you heard us on Erewash Sound. So hello to the team at MJ Meats. We hope you have a lovely day, and with barbecue season coming along, we hope it's not too busy for you. Coming up, it's ABBA, but which one is it? I'm not telling you, and there's loads to guess for this one. So it's not that one. It's not that one. It's not even that one. You're going to have to guess again.
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So give yourself a round of applause if you guessed correctly. There was a lot of choice, wasn't there? It's ABBA, Knowing Me, Knowing You. And I always want to go aha at the end of that. And we can blame Alan Partridge for that. So our third lot of fantastic facts about these animals that do exist. They're not AI generated, the capybara. So they are friendly and chatty. Capybaras are social butterflies and love company and live in family groups called herds. And they can have anywhere from 10 to 100 capybaras in them. And they don't just squeak. Capybaras communicate by making lots of cute sounds, including whistles, chirps and purrs. Ooh, I'm going to have to go hear a capybara purr, aren't I? And because they're so calm, lots of birds and other animals like to hang out on their backs to catch a free ride and pick off bugs. Well, who knew that? We certainly learnt a few facts about capybaras today, haven't we? So they're not tigers. They're very friendly. They're very talkative, very communicative, social butterflies. And don't forget, you can come and meet some unique ones that everyone eats, capybara tombola, at the West Hallam Well Dressings, and of course at their family fun day at the 18th of July too. In the meantime, let's have a little bit of Survivor with the Eye of the Tiger.

0: Can you believe it's 9:51 already? 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
2: 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Emily Whitehead says, oh, like lucky pants. She's going for 54% on this one. Ali Price says that they all went out with the lucky pants on, goes for 32%. I've never had any lucky pants. I don't know what that really means. Gary Hoskins says, not got any lucky knickers. 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
3: Yes, Paul will be back with us on Monday morning, fresh from his well-deserved break. But a big thank you to Richard Dawson, who's got up early every morning to come in and do a fabulous breakfast show. I loved his thing about food combinations, strange food combinations, and I had to share about Mr. French and how he has cold baked beans on his salad. It is disgusting. It shouldn't be allowed. And then, of course, he was on about your favourite bits of stationery. Yeah, Richard, we will miss you. Thank you so much. And Paul, we can't wait to have you refreshed and with us on Monday morning. But in the meantime, we can hear something, can't we? Well, Paul is in the building, ready to take over after I head off. So whatever you're doing, stay safe. Stay listening to Erewash Sound. We are your friend in the front room, and he has got a cracking playlist. It's got the Lightning Seeds, Mark Smith, Jermaine Stewart, just to mention a few. So you're in very good hands, and I'll be back next week. Goodbye for now.

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5: From the Sky News Centre at 10. Donald Trump's outlined his demands for Iran as he held talks with his national security advisers on ending the war. Iranian officials say a final understanding has not been reached with its nuclear program and the Strait of Hormuz key discussion points. US Defense Secretary Pete Hegseth's been speaking at a defense summit in Singapore.
6: We still have global obligations to ensure that, say, Iran doesn't get a nuclear weapon. We're supercharging our defense industrial base so that we're building 2x, 3x, 4x the munitions. Status as of right now is that any deal will be a good deal.
5: A teenager has been charged with the murder of a 15-year-old boy in East London. Brian David Saldarriaga was found with stab wounds following reports of disorder in Hackney on Monday. Younger women who suffer from insomnia are up to three times more likely to develop some types of cancer. Researchers in America found those aged under 50 who sleep badly were at a higher risk of being diagnosed with breast cancer in the next 5 years, while there's a 57% increased chance of ovarian cancer. Emma Birchley has more.
7: It's thought that insomnia could be disrupting hormone levels. Interestingly, though, no significant link for men with hormone-related cancers, so testicular, for example, prostate. But both sexes have increased risk of bowel cancer.
5: Universal Music Group has rejected an estimated £48 billion takeover offer. It was made by stakeholder investment company Pershing Square, but the entertainment giant says the deal was not in the best interests of shareholders, artists and songwriters. Novak Djokovic admitted he ran out of gas as he was knocked out of the French Open tennis. He was beaten by teenager Joao Fonseca in five sets last night. And Arsenal are hoping to achieve European success for a title which until now has remained out of reach. The club take on PSG in the Champions League final tonight. That's the latest. I'm Kat Swan.
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10: So welcome along then. Many thanks to Christine for a wonderful breakfast show. As per normal, Christine with you every Saturday morning here on Erewash Sound. Loving music, loving Erewash. So it's me and you together. Yeah, that's you and me. Together between now and midday. So whatever you're doing, just carry on doing what you do. I'll just have a quick chat with you, play you a few tunes along the way, tell you what's happening around the borough as well. It's around about 19 degrees outside at the moment. A little bit nippy, isn't it? So we've got Miles Smith, Lightning Siege and the Four Tops on the way after this from Jermaine Stewart.

0: Perfect soundtrack for your Saturday morning. Gathers in from Orange between now and midday. Lightning Seeds and Change. Before that, Miles Smith coming to Nottingham, I think, later on this year, and Stargazing. And we've got things underway with Jermaine Stewart, and we don't have to take our clothes off. So on the way, a Motown classic from the Tops. And this is Gathers for until midday. Good to have your company.
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0: I bet you've all done a little bit of a shuffle on a dance floor at some point in your life to this, haven't you? Have you?

0: I'm sure I read a story somewhere, Levi Stubbs sounding brilliant on that. Sugar Pie Honey Bunch line, I'm sure I'm right, but I may be wrong. His father used to call his mum that. That was the nickname, Sugar Pie Honey Bunch. Allegedly. I may be wrong, but I'm sure I've heard that somewhere. Full top, 16 minutes after 10, and I can't help myself. Spandau Ballet on the way in a few moments. But let me just tell you about this fabulous competition and a wonderful prize as well. Thanks to all our friends at BBC Gardeners World Live and The Good Food Show. We've got standard adult tickets for their summer show coming up for grabs, worth £61 each for Birmingham NEC on Sunday the 21st of June. Now, the summer event features a packed schedule of gardening inspiration, shopping and demonstrations, special guests, food and drink, and you'll also get a chance to see Erewash Sound presenter Gardener Steve there planting border, and the Bloomfield College as well, Morley, a large show garden too as well, all on offer for you, eh? How can you say no to that? And this is your chance to win a pair of standard adult tickets. 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There is no qualifying question, I repeat, no qualifying question. Simply fill in the form online and submit it. Simple as that. The competition closes at 12:30 on Sunday, the 7th of June, and the winner will be drawn in Lazy Sunday shortly afterwards, and the winner then be notified by phone. So there you are. Hey, what a wonderful way to pop along to the BBC Gardeners World Live and Good Food Show Summer that's taking place at the Birmingham NEC on Sunday the 21st of June. A pair of tickets on offer, no question. Simply fill in the form online and submit it, and the competition closes at 12:30 on Sunday the 7th of June. The winner being drawn live here on Lazy Sunday on Erewash Sound shortly afterwards, and the winner will be notified by phone. That could be you. Get involved now and good luck.
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0: Mary J. Blige, Family Affair. Before that, Spandau Ballet, chant number one. I don't need the pressure on.
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0: 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Good to have you company. Hope you're having a great Saturday. Gather us in for Margie between now and midday, playing Texas and this.

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0: 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So good morning, just joined us, and a very good morning to the team at Trade Carpets on Cotmanay Road in Ilkeston. 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

0: Bruno Mars, I Just Might. Just Might. Pat Benatar before that, Love is a Battlefield. Oh, I Just
1: 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Air Awash Sound.
0: So this is Gadders here with you for the next hour and 15 minutes. Saturday mid-morning, in for Margie, Air Awash Sound. Normally with you on a Sunday lunchtime between 1 and 3. Hope you can join me tomorrow. So to come then before the news at the top of the hour, Change, Howard Jones. Listen.

0: Also, playing you Diana Ross and the Supremes next. Motown classic, Where Did Our Love Go? Well, that was Desiree, and You Gotta Be. 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

0: after 11 o'clock news, musically Taylor Swift, Adamski and the Isley Brothers with a classic summer hit. You know the one. Back to 1984 then. 42 years ago. Only seemed like 42 years ago. Great song. Hope you enjoyed that on this Saturday morning. Every song's a memory. Bringing back memories from the clubs I used to work in. Change and change of heart.
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0: Yes, more of that kind of music tonight on Party Classics here on Erewash Sound. To take us up to the latest news stories at 11 o'clock for you is this one from Howard Jones asking a little question. What is love?

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2: From the Sky News Centre at 11, Iran's accused Donald Trump of making excessive demands as both sides try to reach a peace deal. One of the Supreme Leader's top advisers says the US president is betraying democracy by sticking to his requests. Mr. Trump insists Tehran cannot develop a nuclear weapon and wants them to reopen the Strait of Hormuz. Middle East commentator Tara Kangalu says both are remaining resolute.
3: 90 days into this war, we are once again in this war of narrative. Donald Trump wants to have the story written his way, and the Iranian regime wants to have the story written their way. And these two narratives are again very different.
2: A 16-year-old will appear in court later charged with the murder of a teenager in East London. Brian David Saldarriaga, who's 15, was stabbed to death on Monday night in Hackney. Four people have been rescued after being trapped for 10 days in a flooded cave in Laos. Teams are working to drain more water out of the area as they continue their search for another two people. The UK, US and Australia are working together to develop unmanned undersea vehicles as part of their trilateral security pact. Defence Secretary John Healey's been speaking to reporters.
4: This will rapidly give our forces the very most advanced battlefield technologies, as together we produce a range of cutting-edge sensors and weapons systems. This will give us the ability to detect, to deter, and to deal with threats.
2: He's in Singapore along with fellow defence chiefs Pete Hegseth and Richard Marles. 500 households in Kent are still without water. South East Water says it's restored supplies to 15,000 customers after recent hot weather caused disruption. And fans of Arsenal and Paris Saint-Germain are taking over Budapest ahead of this evening's Champions League final. Mikel Arteta's side are trying to win the trophy for the first time, while PSG are the defending champions. That's the latest. I'm Kat Swarbrick.
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6: 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So starting this hour off, Adamski and Taylor Swift.
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2: Perfect song when the sun is shining across Erewash on a Saturday morning with Gadders. That's Isley Brothers and Summer Breeze. Before that, Adamski and Killer and Opalite, Taylor Swift. So following me then, it's David Allen between midday and 2. Lewis with you between 2 and 5. 90s show with Emma today between 5 and 7. Soul and disco between 7 and 9. And taking you out of your Saturday evening, party classics with Erin.

0: brilliant orchestral maneuvers in the dark with Enola Gay. So musically, in the next 15 minutes, Mark Ronson and Amy Winehouse together, and Valerie Steps doing Stomp, Simon and Garfunkel with the brilliant Mrs. Robinson from The Graduate, and the B-52s from the early part of the 1990s with Love Shack. Now, let me just remind you about this Summer Fun Day, annual fun day taking place on Saturday, the 18th of July at Ilkeston Rugby Club, The Stoot, from midday through till 5 in the afternoon. Free snack boxes for the first 400 children. Stalls as well for you to enjoy, live entertainment, free things for the children to do, and their popular vintage bus is ready to take you back and bring people in from the marketplace. They're still looking for more stalls, so if you are interested, then please email events@everyoneeats.co.uk. So that's the Summer Fun Day, annual fun day, taking place on Saturday the 18th of July at the Ilkeston Rugby Club, The Stoot, from midday till 5 in the afternoon. Free snack boxes for the first 400 children, stalls, live entertainment, free things for the kids to do as well. And the popular vintage bus is back to bring people in from the marketplace. So looking forward to that annual fun day, Summer Fun Day, taking place on Saturday the 18th of July, Ilkeston Rugby Club, The Stoot, between midday and 5.
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0: featured in the brilliant film The Graduate with Dustin Hoffman, of course, back in the late 1960s. Simon and Garfunkel and the brilliant Mrs. Robinson. Your clock watching, by the way, is 11:30 Saturday morning. She's gathered through until midday in for Marty on this Saturday. Hope you're doing well.
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0: Now, the final line of this song, Tin Roof Rusted, came from a jamming session when they were trying to get the song lyrics together. It took me ages to work out what they said at the end. And that's the story behind the line.
1: Bang, bang, bang on the door, baby.
0: I can't hear you.

0: That's the line. Great song. Peaking number two on the UK singles chart, B52s and Love Shack. Good to have your company on this Saturday morning, by the way. Good to know you're on board with us. So to come musically, we've got Sam Sparrow and the brilliant Black and Gold. Also, Gloria Gaynor, I Will Survive. The Wets from the brilliant album in the late 1980s, Popped In, Sold Out, Sweet Little Mystery. Donna Lewis, I Love You Always and Forever. Chapel Rowan, Pink Pony Club's lined up as well. And before the midday news, New Order with Truth Faith, all lined up on this Saturday morning here on Erewash Sound.
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7: So glad it's cooled down. Are you? Hey. Heat wave is finally over, for now anyway. And looking at the weather, I've got some rain to come in the next few days. So if you've got some washing to do, if I was you, probably today is the best day to get it out, get it dried. 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
2: Gloria Gaynor, I Will Survive. And now that wet song that I promised you from their brilliant debut album, Popped In, Sold Out, back in 1987. And Sweet Little Mystery is coming up to 11:45 if you are clock watching on this Saturday morning. 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

0: Sam Sparrow, Black and Gold, Gloria Gaynor, I Will Survive, The Wets, Sweet Little Mystery, and Donna Lewis. I Love You, Always and Forever. So a couple more tunes to play then before David's with you after the midday news. Chapel Rowan and New Order on the way.
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So that's about it. Thank you very much indeed for the pleasure of your company. Enjoy sitting in for Margie for this Saturday. Margie back with you next Saturday morning between 10 and midday. Latest news stories on the way at midday. And after that, you've got David between midday and 2. And then Lewis looking after you for your afternoon. And don't forget the 90s show with Emma between 5 and 7 today. Back again with you tomorrow between 1 and 3 on lunchtime. I feel so extraordinary. I'm going now. Have a good afternoon.

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3: From the Sky News Centre at midday, Donald Trump's held a meeting with his top team to make what he calls a final determination about a deal with Iran. Before entering the Situation Room, the US president repeated his demands for Tehran to not develop a nuclear weapon and reopen the Strait of Hormuz. We haven't heard the outcome of those discussions yet, but his defense secretary Pete Hegseth says his boss would only want the best results.
4: Patience. The president's patient. He's only going to get a great deal, and I know we'll get a great deal. That's not any deal, that's a great deal. And he's resolute in that, which I think is what the world would want the President of the United States to be.
3: A teenager has been charged with the murder of a 15-year-old boy in East London. It's understood Brian David Saldarriaga was stabbed in Hackney on Monday evening. Rescuers have pulled four people out of a flooded cave in Laos. They were among a group of villagers who'd been trapped for 10 days after going into the area to search for gold. Our Asia correspondent Cordelia Lynch says it's been a complex mission.
5: It's been perilous trying to navigate through this cave system. One rescuer describing it taking an hour just to get 200 metres, and we've seen images of the men caked in mud.
3: Teams are working to drain more water out of the site as they continue their search for two others. It's understood former England footballer Raheem Sterling has been arrested on suspicion of drug driving. He's alleged to have crashed his Lamborghini while on the M3 near Farnborough and was stopped by police on Thursday morning. The UK, US and Australia are working together to develop unmanned undersea vehicles as part of their security pact. Defence Secretary John Healey says it will give forces advanced battle technologies. And Budapest is being packed out by Arsenal and Paris Saint-Germain fans ahead of this evening's Champions League final. Mikel Arteta's side are hoping to secure the European trophy for the first time. That's the latest. I'm Kat Suave.
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8: Like Trade Carpets Ilkeston, a family-run business with thousands of square metres.

afternoon to you and welcome to the show this afternoon. This is me, David Allen, of course, with Saturday Lunch, taking you through until 2 o'clock. We've got music from Lionel Richie and Dusty Springboard to get us going to start with. We'll have local information. We'll also have today's Saturday quiz in the second half of the show after 1 o'clock. We'll also have that little feature about TV theme tunes. And actually, I've adopted this TV theme tune as my theme tune for the show. You know what it's from? I'll tell you later. Anyway, let's get started with the music. Here's Lionel Richie and All Night Long.

The fabulous, the wonderful Dusty Springfield there, and You Don't Have to Say You Love Me. There you go. And that was our second song. First one this morning was, as I said right from the start, which appears to have disappeared off my screen, but never mind. That was, of course, Lionel Richie and All Night Long. Now, I'm very pleased to be able to tell you about a new store that has opened in Ilkeston, and it actually opened yesterday, and I went up there myself, A, to make sure it had opened, and B, to have a look round. And it's from the Air Ambulance Service. It's a new boutique store, and it's there to help raise vital funds to support their life-saving missions. The new store opened yesterday on Bath Street. Now, it's on the left-hand side as you go up Bath Street. It's a couple of shops down from Boots, you can't miss it, because there's a large yellow and green sign. One is for the Air Ambulance and one is for the National Children's Air Ambulance. And both of those charities are supported by profits from this new charity shop. The local Air Ambulance Service, of course, you often hear the helicopter going across, don't you? And it brings rapid emergency care to communities across Warwickshire, Northamptonshire, Derbyshire, Leicestershire and Rutland. So it's widespread, isn't it? Last year, the charity responded to a total of 548 different incidents in Derbyshire alone. And they delivered advanced care at the scenes and they got patients the best possible chance of survival. And there's a few words here from the management of the store, which I think are worth reading out. And it says, please visit the store to grab a bargain and also to chat about volunteering opportunities or to donate your pre-loved items, which can then, of course, be sold for the charity. Every visit helps to fund the vital work of our crews 24/7, 365 days a year. And it's worth remembering the Air Ambulance receives no direct funding from government and relies on charity donations and shop sales. So as I said, I went into the shop yesterday and was pleased to see that it was quite busy. Lots of people up there to have a look round. They had lots of nice things to buy and at good prices. Go and see the prices for yourself. So pop along later, it's open today, and have a look around for yourself. I don't know what the opening hours are every day. I'll try and find that out for you. And I don't know if they're open on Sundays, but I do know that they're open today. And I do know it'll be well worth going to. Right, it's 13 minutes past 12. This is Saturday Lunch, of course, with me, David Allen, live and exclusive, although I can't say it, through until 2 o'clock. And after this next piece of music, we'll have the Saturday Quiz. This is from Four Non-Blondes, and it's What's Up, which I suppose is a good title for the quiz, is it? I don't know.

0: Born on Blondes there, and what's up? Well, there you go, 17 minutes past 12 is the time. I should, of course, have said thanks to Paul Gasby for the 2 hours before my show. And I'm now going to give you today's Saturday quiz. I pause because I must find a tune. I must find one of those little links for the Saturday quiz. Because we never know when we're starting, do we? But I will do. Now, Saturday quiz, I've got... how many have I got? I've got 8 questions today. And I'll give you the answers later in the hour. But let's get started with the questions. You might need them at a pub quiz. I like the first one. There's a big clue in it, actually. And here it is. At whose funeral did the cortege include 2 Jaguar cars? At whose funeral did the cortege include 2 Jaguar cars? Big clue. Now, the second one, when I give you the answers, you'll know that I didn't actually know the answer to this one in where it's derived from. Because the question is, what financial arrangement has a name derived from the old French for death pledge? What financial arrangement has the name derived from the old French for death pledge? I know the word, but I didn't know it came from old French. I just thought it was a word. Third one. Which US city has the slogan, "What happens here stays here"? A bit like Everywhere Sound, actually. What happens here stays here. What's that the slogan for which city? Fourth clue. Which book appeared in a Latin translation with the title Fabula de Petro Cunigole? Shall I do that again? Which book appeared in a Latin translation with the title Fabula de Petro Cunigoli? Probably isn't pronounced quite like that, but I'll give you all I can on that one. Fifth question, which tourist attraction rotates at a rate of 2 revolutions per hour? Just think about that, you know, you go 30 miles an hour. But this one goes 2 revolutions per hour. I think you could get that one, even if you didn't know the answer, couldn't you? Work that one out. The sixth one, which musical is set before the impending marriage of Sophie Sheridan to Sky Ramond on the fictional Greek island of Kolokari? Oh, come on. One of my favourite musicals, that. Seventh question, which of the beaches used in the D-Day landings was named after the largest city in Nebraska? Which of the beaches used in the D-Day landings was named after the largest city in Nebraska? No, I didn't know the answer to that one. I do, because it's in red on my screen. And finally, the eighth question, of all the characters mentioned in the Bible, who comes first alphabetically? Interesting. Of all the characters mentioned in the Bible, who comes first alphabetically? All right. No prizes for any of those, but just for information, really. Very quickly, at whose funeral did the cortege include 2 Jaguar cars? What financial arrangement has a name derived from the old French for death pledge? Which US city has the slogan, "What happens here stays here"? Which book appeared in the Latin translation with the title Fabula de Petro Cunigoli? Which London tourist attraction rotates at a rate of 2 revolutions per hour? Which musical is set before the impending marriage of Sophie and Sky on the island of Kolokari, which is a fictional island in Greece? Which of the beaches used in the D-Day landings was named after the largest city in the state of Nebraska, in the US of A? And of all the characters mentioned in the Bible, who comes first alphabetically? Answers coming up in a bit.
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0: Ella Langley there and Choosing Texas. I can't believe this. I was just putting the quiz questions onto the Facebook page, which is David's Radio Shows, as you probably know, and it just won't do it this morning. I don't know why. So there you go. I'll try again in a minute, but it do half of them, but it won't do the others. I just don't understand what's playing at today. But then that's my whole history of working on the internet. I'll tell you, I have no idea what I'm doing half the time. It's 26 minutes past 12. This is Saturday Lunch with me, David Allen, here on Erewash Sound.
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Now, there's a Veterans Curry Night to be held on Monday the 15th of June, so put it on your piece of paper, which you should always have by the side of your wireless, at Mount Gurkha Spice in Long Eaton. 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Those with shared experiences are welcome to get together to enjoy good food, company and a great night out. So if you want to go, and so that the organisers can let the restaurant management get ready for this, please send your name to this text number, 07968 312699, and all veterans are welcome. Okay? Long Eaton Royal British Legion are also members of the Erewash Sound 100 Club Business Directory, taking advantage of free publicity and priority listings on our website and on air. 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And this is Take That. And you're a superstar. Talking about me. No. Okay.

Take that, and you're a superstar. Thank you. Thank you. Right, let's have the answers to the quiz, shall we? We usually wait till a bit later on, but, you know, I have managed to get the questions actually onto David's radio shows, the Facebook page, and I can't understand it. I had to do it in three bits because I have got eight questions, and when I copied and pasted it from where I keep it onto the Facebook page, it would only let me, it wouldn't let me scroll up far enough to put the rest of it on. So I had to do it. I don't know why. I don't ask me why. It just didn't do it. But never mind. Let's have the answers, shall we? I like this first one. At whose funeral did the cortege include two Jaguar cars? The answer, of course, is the politician John Prescott. Because he was known as Two Jags, wasn't he? Because whatever his beliefs were politically, he did have some cars, some nice cars. So that's why they put them in the procession at his funeral. Two Jags Prescott. What financial arrangement has a name derived from the old French for death pledge? Well, it's mortgage. Well, I just thought mortgage was the thing that you got to buy a house. But mort is French for death or dead. And gage, obviously, must be the pledge bit. So death pledge in French is mort gage. I don't know how you pronounce it. And, of course, we've taken that over as mortgage. Get it? Yeah. Third one was, which US city has a slogan, what happens here stays here? Or if you watch Spamalot, it's what happens in Camelot stays in Camelot, but that's another story. Anyway, which US city has the slogan, what happens here stays here? The answer is Las Vegas, indeed. The fourth one, which book appeared in a Latin translation with the title Fabulo de Petro Cunicolo? I don't think that's on the Facebook page. I don't think that went across at all. The answer is The Tale of Peter Rabbit. Fabula de Petro Cunicoli. The fifth one, which London tourist attraction rotates at a rate of 2 revolutions per hour? The answer to that is the London Eye. It goes very slowly, but you can get good views. It's quite tough. If you don't like heights, it's not for you. I've been on it, but I don't mind at all because you're totally enclosed. You're not going to fall off it. But that's what it does. It moves, rotates at a rate of 2 revolutions per hour. Which musical is set before the impending marriage of Sophie Sheridan to Skye Raymond on the fictional Greek island of Kolokari? My favourite musical, I think. I've got several, but this is one of my favourites, definitely. It's Mamma Mia, Mamma Mia, do we go again? But yeah, one. Yeah, that's the one, Mamma Mia. Coming to Nottingham in the autumn. I think it's the autumn. I'll find the date out for you. Seventh one, which of the beaches used in the D-Day landings was named after the largest city in the state of Nebraska, USA? It's Omaha Beach. And of all the characters mentioned in the Bible, who comes first alphabetically? It's Aaron, A-A-R-O-N. He gets two A's in his word to guarantee him first place in characters mentioned in the Bible. Okay, hope you got all of those right. And if you didn't, well, you might do if it comes up in another quiz that you see either online or you go to pub quizzes all over the place. Okay? Jolly good show. Right, it's 20 minutes to one. Let's have some more music now then, shall we? We'll have you two, with or without you. Well, I hope it's with you, because I hope you're sticking till two.

0: Bless you too, with or without you. Indeed, here on Overwatch Sound, it's almost, well, it is clicked over now to 12:45, indeed. I would say now that the questions and the answers for the quiz are on the Facebook page, which is David's Radio Shows. Okay, have a look at that. Now then, it's a good afternoon to the team at Renshaw Wealth on Bass Street in Ilkeston, and they're a member of the Erewash Sound 100 Club Business Directory. 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
1: Well, the Hoseas are on now and they're still worried about Ray, bless him.

There you go, the Hosea Zone, Worried About Ray. Today is the last day of the Ariosh walking month, and there were two walks this morning, but they're too late for you, but there's one final one tomorrow, which is being run by the Ariosh Ramblers, and you meet at 10:30 at Draycott Fish Bar in the car park behind. It goes on until 3:45 and is approximately 8.25 miles. And that's tomorrow, and that's the end of the walking festival. That one tomorrow, incidentally, is called the Coffin Walk. I don't know why.

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0: 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Well, we're going up to the news now at 1 o'clock with the Tom Robinson Band and 2468 Motorway. 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
3: From the Sky News Centre at 1. Some breaking news. Liverpool have sacked manager Arne Slot only a year after winning the Premier League. The Dutchman saw his team slump to fifth this season, 25 points behind champions Arsenal. They were beaten 12 times this campaign, but speaking last weekend, Slot was still expecting to continue in charge.
4: I'm also looking forward to next season to continue to evolve this team that's, as I've said many times, in a transition, and that will not stop during this summer.
3: Elsewhere, Donald Trump has been accused of betraying diplomacy for the third time by an advisor to Iran's supreme leader. Tehran says the US president is making excessive demands as they thrash out the details of a peace deal. A motorcyclist is in a critical condition after a collision involving a double-decker bus near Arbroath. The crash happened on the A92 last night. Reports suggest Raheem Sterling has been arrested on suspicion of drug driving after an incident in Hampshire. Police confirmed they detained a 31-year-old motorist on Thursday after a Lamborghini crashed through barriers on the M3. British holidaymakers are being urged to arrive at European airports 3 hours before their flight home. That's the warning from Wizz Air's UK boss because of expected lengthy queues caused by new border checks. As of last month, travellers from outside the EU must register fingerprints under the entry-exit system. Travel expert Simon Calder says Yvonne Moynihan's advice isn't straightforward.
5: First of all, it's fine if you've got cabin baggage only. If you're checking in bags, that's a little bit tricky because quite often the check-in doesn't open until a couple of hours before the flight. It's a really serious issue for a lot of people. Very, very patchy.
3: And the excitement's building in Budapest ahead of Arsenal's Champions League clash against Paris Saint-Germain. The Premier League winners have never picked up the top prize in European football and lost their only previous final 20 years ago. That's the latest. I'm Kat Suave.
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9: And welcome back. More news at 2 o'clock. Yes, this is the theme tune to Saturday Lunch now. It is a TV theme, and one week I'll tell you more about it. It's actually from a comedy series of yesterday called Please Sir. Hence the bell ringing, and hence, I suppose, with my history of being in education. Anyway, welcome back. There's lots of great music in the next hour. Plus, we'll be talking about the Ilkeston Creative Hive event that's coming up, an Erewash community celebration, and look at what's on at our local theatres. And we will have a separate TV theme to talk about and series to talk about coming up very soon too. But let's get started with the music. Here's Mojo and Somba. Our Mojo is Lady Hear Me Tonight, and that's followed by 12 to 12 from Somba. Welcome to the show if you've just joined me. If you've missed the quiz, the questions and the answers are on David's radio show's Facebook page.

From 12 to 12 there, and that concludes the first two songs this afternoon. Let's go on to some information, and this is a good one because this comes up fairly regularly and it's a great thing to go to. The team behind Ilkeston's Creative Hive are holding another craft fair at Trowell Parish Hall. It's not tomorrow, it's the 7th of June, so it's a week tomorrow. It's from 1 o'clock until 4, and there'll be a number of stalls, as there always are, which sell a range of items for everyone, including Teddy Tales, Dawn Till Dusk Alchemy, Ginny's Craft Goodies, and refreshments from Bumblebee's Bakes and their famous blondies. I don't know what that means, but it sounds interesting. The venue has free parking. It's disability friendly and entry is free. Plus, there's a play park for children at the rear of the hall. If you're going along, don't forget to tell them that Erriwash Sound sent you. It's most important. If you want more details, send an email to Ilkeston's Creative Hive. Ilkeston's, there's an S after Ilkeston. 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The time is 12 minutes past one. Happy hour. Well, at least so says the House Martins.

0: That's Sonny and Cher there, and I got you, babe. Well, I got you until 2 o'clock. And coming up in a moment, we've got Living La Vida Loca.
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0: The Loca from Ricky Martin. I remember the video. Coming up now, David Guetta and Baby Don't Hurt Me. Erewash Sound, Saturday Lunch.
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What indeed? David Guetta, Anne-Marie and Guy LeRae and Baby Don't Hurt Me. Now there's an Erin Wash Community Celebration coming up on Saturday next, June the 6th. It's a free event. It's at Long Eaton Rugby Club from 11 in the morning until 4 in the afternoon. There'll be stalls, music, entertainment, activities, information about local groups and about volunteering as well. Fun for all the family, plus information that you might find very useful. Heaven 17 now, and then we'll have today's TV theme. I've never-

Heaven 17 there and Temptation. Right, it's just after 1:30 and it's time for our TV theme special. Now, this is taking me back because it's a television soap opera and it ran from 1964 to 1988 and then it came back again from 2001 to 2003. Now, 1964, when it started, dare I say this, I was 14 years old. Oh, look at me now. Anyway, it's Crossroads, isn't it? Yeah, the famous Crossroads. Set in a fictional Midlands motel, later a hotel, and it came famous, sometimes infamous, for its low-budget production style with wobbly sets, scripts being forgotten about, and fast turnaround filming. But despite its reputation for being a bit wobbly, it did regularly draw up to 15 million viewers, making it one of the most watched shows of the time. Its central character was, of course, Meg Richardson, played by Noel Gordon. And she ran the Crossroads Motel, originally created using compensation money after a motorway was built through her land. That's how it started in the Midlands. And incidentally, it started on ITV, and then it came off the network, and at the time ITV was split up into different companies, and in where I lived in Lincolnshire, a lot of us watched Crossroads, and it went off, and we had to find ways of trying to pick up the more distant Midlands transmitter to keep up with what was going on. Now, the motel, of course, allowed there to be a constant flow of new characters, guests, and melodramatic plot lines. There was also family conflicts, business troubles, romances, disappearances, and the occasional twist. You wouldn't believe it, would you? The production was based in Birmingham for most of its life, making it one of the few UK soaps not centred in London or in the North. Crossroads ended twice, as I said. Each ending was very different. The 1988 finale simply closed the original 24-year run, while the 2003 finale of the revival used a notorious "It Was All a Dream" twist. Yeah. The revival ended on the 30th of May 2003 with, as I say, one of the infamous soap twist. The final episode revealed that the entire revived series had been a dream imagined by Angela, a supermarket checkout worker who had fantasized she was Angel, the glamorous Crossroads hotel boss. Characters from the hotel appeared as customers in the supermarket, and the show ended with the lights going out and the line, "Oh fudge." Chocolate to fudge. Anyway, the surreal ending was widely compared to the Dallas shower scene twist, which was used as a tongue-in-cheek farewell after the revival suffered declining ratings. Well, considering that I was very much a Crossroads fan, I don't remember all that. Anyway, here's the famous theme tune. I think wasn't Crossroads on 5 nights a week, or was it 4 nights a week? And that tune was sort of a tea time tune, really. The music, the theme to Crossroads, was written by Tony Hatch, the English composer who was behind many classic TV themes. So here is the theme to the wonderful Crossroads.

0: There you go, the theme tune to the wonderful Crossroads. I know it was dreadful in most many respects. You remember Amy Turtle, who could never remember her lines, and people coming and going all over the place, you know. But there you go, it was part and parcel of my growing up, certainly, and I really enjoyed it. What a shame. If you want to watch any of it, I did check this out. If you go onto the ubiquitous YouTube, you can actually find some of the episodes of Crossroads. So I'm sure if you can see the whole series of one, but there's certainly quite a lot of the episodes of Crossroads. So you can keep up to it if you were a Crossroads fan. Well, we'll have another TV theme and talk about a TV show next week. Now, it's competition time. I didn't tell you we were going to have a competition, did I? Ah, well, it's a good one, this is. Thanks to our friends at BBC Gardeners World Live and the Good Food Show Summer, we've got two standard adult tickets up for grabs worth £61 for Birmingham NEC on Sunday the 21st of June. The summer event features a packed schedule of gardening inspiration, shopping and demonstrations, special guests, food and drink, and you'll also get the chance to see Erriwash Sound presenter Gardener Steve's Planted Border and the Broomfield College in Morley large show garden as well. How about that then? For your chance to win a pair of standard adult tickets, just go to our website, erriwashsound.com, and there you'll find all the details and the competition terms. There's no qualifying question. Simply fill the form in online and submit it. The competition closes at 12:30 p.m. on Sunday the 7th of June. That's next Sunday, a week tomorrow, with the winner being drawn in Lazy Sunday shortly afterwards, and the winner will then be notified by telephone. Telephone, eh? Anyway, get involved now and good luck. That's that date again is Sunday the 21st of June. That's when it's all happening at Birmingham NEC. But a more important date at the minute is that the entry closes on Sunday the 7th of June, a week tomorrow, at 12:30 p.m. And then it's the luck of the draw. Yeah. Well, I can't actually enter because I work here, you know, but I never win anything anyway. Let's go on. It's 20 to 2. This is Erriwash Sound. I'm David Allen with Saturday Lunch.
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Good afternoon to the team at David William Sansom Ceramics at the Long Eaton Art Room, Lion Grove in Long Eaton. They're a member of the Erewash Sound 100 Club Business Directory. 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And let's have a look at what's on at our local theatres. First of all, at the Duchess Theatre in Long Eaton. Tonight is the final performance of A Bunch of Amateurs, produced by Blind Eye Productions. I saw that on Thursday. It's really good. Well worth going to see. There are, I think, some tickets left for tonight. Go online and get them, because that's really good. Next week, the 4th and to the 6th of June, it's Our House from Christian Thomas College at Derby Theatre. From today through until June the 20th is a production of Little Shop of Horrors. Now, if you haven't seen Little Shop of Horrors, go and see it, particularly if you don't like dentists, but I won't go any further than that. Theatre Royal, today is the final final production of Carlton Operatic's Come From Away. I saw that on Tuesday. Excellent, absolutely excellent. If you can get a ticket, go and get a ticket or two or three and see the final production. Go onto the Theatre Royal website for details of times and so on. At the Theatre Royal next week, I'm looking forward to this, I shall be there on Tuesday, is Fawlty Towers the Play. Now, I haven't seen this, but I'm looking forward to it. Fawlty Towers the Play, that's at the Theatre Royal. At Nottingham Playhouse, up until June the 6th, that's next weekend, Scenes from a Friendship. At Guildhall Arts Centre in Grantham next week, Carry on Jeeves, from June the 3rd to June the 4th. And at The Curve in Leicester, from today until June the 13th, is Public the Musical, which I don't know a great deal about. In fact, I don't know anything about, but you can look that up. But my favourite, Matthew Bourne's ballet, is coming to The Curve in Leicester. I'm going to see it when it comes to Nottingham, but it's at the

Jason Donovan, love that song, Too Many Broken Hearts. Two more songs before we get to the news. Fever Dream from Alex Warren, and There She Goes from The Lars. Enjoy.

Well, that's it for another Saturday Lunch. I hope you've enjoyed the music and anything else that we've been providing. Well, I've been providing. Anyway, have a good Saturday afternoon. I'll be back with you again next Saturday at 12 noon through until 2 o'clock. I don't know what the weather's going to be like then. I don't think anybody does really, do they? One minute it's going to be hot all week, next minute it's going to get cooler, and then it's going to rain and thunder, and then possibly snow next week. Who knows? In this country, anything could happen. Anyway, stay tuned to the station. Lewis Allsop will be along after the news, and I'll be back, as I said, next week. Till then, bye for now.

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4: From the Sky News Centre at 2. Arne Slot has been sacked as Liverpool's head coach with immediate effect. Joe Rawson has more.
5: He was celebrating winning the Premier League title only 12 months ago, but after a turbulent season that saw a fallout with Mo Salah, Liverpool say they have reluctantly made the decision to sack Slot because it gives the team the best chance of success moving forward, particularly during a period in which the league has moved direction. Liverpool finished fifth in the table and secured Champions League football on the final day.
4: A teenage girl's died in hospital after getting into difficulty on Formby Beach in Merseyside on bank holiday Monday. The 15-year-old is the 13th person known to have died during the recent hot weather. Iran's accused Donald Trump of making excessive demands as both sides try to reach a peace deal. One of the Supreme Leader's top advisors says the US president is betraying democracy by sticking to his requests. Mr. Trump insists Iran cannot develop a nuclear weapon and wants the Strait of Hormuz reopened. Here's Middle East commentator Tara Kagarlu.
6: 90 days into this war, we are once again in this war of narrative. Donald Trump wants to have the story written his way, and the Iranian regime wants to have the story written their way. And these two narratives are again very different.
4: Wizz Air's UK boss is urging British holidaymakers to arrive at European airports 3 hours before their flight home. It's because of expected lengthy queues caused by new border checks. A motorcyclist is in a critical condition after a collision involving a double-decker bus near Arbroath. The crash happened on the A92 last night. It's understood former England footballer Raheem Sterling has been arrested on suspicion of drug driving. He's alleged to have crashed his Lamborghini while on the M3 in Hampshire on Thursday morning. And Arsenal and Paris Saint-Germain fans have taken over Budapest ahead of today's Champions League final. Mikel Arteta's side are trying to win the trophy for the first time. That's the latest. I'm Stevie Schillingham.
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9: 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Sunny Saturday is on. And I keep sniffling because I've been for a walk this morning.
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Oh, what a tune. Baltimora. Tarzan boy. On Toppy One. I'm a bit sniffly today. I went for a walk this morning, which was very, very nice. But it's meant that my hay fever's off the charts today. Oh, God, it's so hot, isn't it? It's so hot. It's been like it for a week. I've not slept. And it's not because of the heat, and it's not because of the thunderstorms that we had the other night. The main reason I didn't sleep last night was because there was a bloke walking past my house at 4 o'clock in the morning singing all the words wrong to Hero by Enrique Iglesias. So there we go. Olivia Dean's much better at singing.

0: This is Erewash Sound, Ronan Keating, When You Say Nothing At All. Saturday afternoon is on. 25 degrees the high today. Are you going for a barbecue? I've been invited round to one tonight, and to be honest with you, I'm trying to avoid it. It's not because I don't want to go and see my friends. It's not because I don't want to socialise. It's because I had my own barbecue last night, and I'm sick of sausages and burgers.
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2: 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I've never had any lucky pants. 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Gary Hoskinson says, not got any lucky knickers. 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

Tina Turner, What's Love Got To Do With It? This is Erewash Sound. Hey, it's Lewis Allsop with you. I took my dog out for a walk yesterday afternoon, because it was a little bit cooler yesterday, wasn't it? Took the dog out for a walk in Ilkeston, went over a bit of a grassy patch, and she got stung by a nettle. I thought, I don't know what to do here, because, I mean, I was like, wee on it, and then I was like, no, that's jellyfish in it, and then... I don't know about you, but I ain't got a clue what a dock leaf looks like. So she was sort of faking around with a paw. So I knelt down to have a look at it for her. And it turns out all she wanted was a belly rub. And then she just ran off again. I think that means she's okay. Just wanted the sympathy, I'm sure. This is Erewash Sound with Alexander O'Neill on the way in just a second. And now, Tay-Tay.

0: Alexander O'Neill on Erewash Sounds. I'll play that for everyone working at Rootin' Chaplin on Tamworth Road in Long Eaton. 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With Brother Beyond on the way in just a sec, and we're going back to the Ronettes.
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Ronettes, Be My Baby on Erewash Sound. I'll play that for the lady in beds in Ina, because when I went in earlier and had a custard donut and then dropped it instantly, she got me another one. Thank you. Honestly, the disappointment on my face was culpable. She had to come out with a mop.

Fratellis, Chelsea Dagger on Erewash Sound, where you can get the latest news on our website and find out how, if you are running a local event that's not for profit, you can get it talked about on the radio. 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
3: From the Sky News Centre at 3. Liverpool are searching for a new head coach after firing Arne Slot. The Dutchman led them to the Premier League title only a year ago, but oversaw a dismal defence this season that saw them finish fifth and 25 points behind champions Arsenal. Speaking last weekend, Slot said there were mitigating factors and he wanted to rebuild.
4: Ending up fifth qualify for Champions League after the season we've had, I don't think there's any other club that has had the injuries we had. We're not happy, but I think then there's a lot to look forward to for the upcoming season/seasons.
3: Another teenager's died after getting into trouble in the hot weather. Emergency services found the 15-year-old girl on Formby Beach on Merseyside on bank holiday Monday. British holidaymakers are being urged to arrive at European airports 3 hours before their flight home. The UK boss of Wizz Air says new border checks are expected to cause long queues. Travel expert Simon Calder says the system, which involves fingerprints being taken, has already been causing problems in Italy.
5: We've seen people left behind by EasyJet at Milan Linate and by Ryanair at Milan Bergamo. On the other hand, Greece has said we are going to suspend all biometric checks for British people. We will simply let them in just by having a quick look at their passport.
3: Former England footballer Raheem Sterling has been arrested on suspicion of drug driving and failing to provide a sample. He's alleged to have crashed his Lamborghini on the M3 near Farnborough on Thursday. The UK, Australia and the US have announced the next step in their AUKUS defence partnership. The three countries have agreed to produce kit for underwater military drones. Four people have been safely evacuated from a flooded cave in Laos. They'd been trapped there for 10 days after a group of villagers reportedly entered the area to look for gold. And Arsenal fans are dreaming of lifting the Champions League trophy for the first time in their history later. They take on current holders Paris Saint-Germain in Budapest. That's the latest. I'm Stevie Shillinglaw.
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Golden, this is Erewash Sound. I play that for everyone at the Royal British Legion's Long Eaton branch. 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On the way in just a second, I want to talk to you about how you can get a laugh nearby in just a second. And now, the Bangles.

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I was a bit Beyonce-like with all the hand-wagging a little bit earlier, trying to fan myself. It's Crazy in Love and Error Wash sound. So, we know of 240,000 species in the sea. Don't worry, it's relevant. But apparently, there are 2 million in there. So that means there's a lot we don't know a lot about, if you understand me. I've been thinking about this because it's been hot and I want to go to Skegness and swim. Well, Japanese marine biologists are on a mission, they've said this week, to speed up the process of discovering things. They want to learn more about the sea. I think I've got them covered, though. I think I've worked it out. I had sushi for the first time the other day, and let me tell you, they must be running out of fish. So discover new ones, put it with steamed rice, wrap it up in seaweed, and let me tell you, it goes on forever and ever. If I ever do marine biology and want to find new fish, I think the one that I'd want is something with lots of fingers so that you can have fish fingers. One that practically walks itself into the fryer, loves batter, and has got no bones, no skin, and tastes

0: Sam Cooke, Twisting the Night Away on Aerowash Sounds. Hey, it's Lewis with you. Getting Ray on in just a second, and Take That as well. 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Yeah, we're already talking about it. 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

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This is Errol Wash Sound. My dad's been obsessed with getting the garden sorted in the last couple of days. He planted a load of seeds for, I think, some like tomato plants. And then we had that massive thunderstorm, which means he's not entirely sure if the seeds are still in the pot he put them in.

Tanita Takara, good tradition on Aerowash Sound. Nearly 4 o'clock. How you doing? It's Lewis Allsup with you, with Freddie Mercury dancing on in just a second. And now, Diana Ross.

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3: From the Sky News Centre at 4, Arne Slot has been fired as Liverpool head coach after a pre-season review. The Dutchman won the Premier League title only a year ago, but saw his team slump to fifth this season, 25 points behind champions Arsenal. Stephen Horre from Red Men TV says it hasn't come as a shock.
4: In terms of the results and the style of play and how last season went, that isn't a surprise. It didn't go well at all, and there was a lot of murmuring of discontent, both behind the scenes kind of rumours, but also in the stands, there was a lot of booze, which doesn't really happen at Liverpool too much, so it's not a huge surprise.
3: The club says change is necessary. Meanwhile, momentum is building as Arsenal get ready to face Paris Saint-Germain in the Champions League final. The two sides will face off in Budapest in just under an hour. Mikel Arteta's side are trying to win the trophy for the first time. A teenage girl has become the 13th young person to die over the recent record-breaking hot weather. The 15-year-old was discovered by emergency services on Formby Beach on Merseyside on Bank Holiday Monday. Former England winger Raheem Sterling has been arrested on suspicion of driving under the influence of drugs. The 31-year-old, who also played for Manchester City and Chelsea, is alleged to have crashed his car on the M3 on Thursday. British holidaymakers are being advised to arrive at European airports up to 3 hours before they fly home. The UK boss of Wizz Air says new border checks are likely to cause long queues. In rugby league, Wigan are taking on Hull KR in the Challenge Cup final, now live to Ryan Bromelow.
5: Wigan Warriors lead Hull KR by 10 points to 4 in this Challenge Cup final. Jack Fannimon, the 20-year-old from Lee, with a fabulous brace in the Sierra and Wembley Heat. Wigan's number 19 deputising for Bethan French today. He's filling those boots and then some. But on the stroke of the break, Tyrone May with a dazzling chip kick frees Hiku to pull the Robins back into this contest. So at half-time, Wigan Warriors lead Hull KR by 10 points to 4.
3: And Scotland have beaten Curaçao 4-1 in their final home game before the World Cup. That's the latest. I'm Stevie Shillinglaw.
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Go West, We Close Our Eyes. I know it's not professional, but I've been scrolling through Instagram over the last few minutes and I've seen that there's been one of these big premieres in Leicester Square in London. Apparently Toy Story 5 is out, which confused me completely because I was absolutely sure Toy Story 5 had already come out. Turns out I'm just not down with the kids. It was Toy Story 4 I was thinking about. Sorry, I know. Who knows what happens in the new one? Maybe Woody's got a checkered past and Lightyear's gone.

0: Britney Spears on Erewash Sounds. Our mates at BBC Gardeners World Live and the Good Food Show Summer have got you sorted for a brilliant event happening over the summer. Two standard adult tickets up for grabs worth £61 to go to the NEC on the 21st of June. It's a Sunday. 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That's next Sunday. The winner's going to be drawn in Lazy Sunday shortly afterwards and they'll be rung that morning. 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

Businesses are looking to make hay while the sun literally shines. Some of them are talking about making new build houses with air conditioning as standard. What else would you want as standard in a new build house? For me, gotta be a urinal. How much better would that be when you nip to the loo while you're binge watching your Netflix series? No need to flush, no need to do anything, and it means that section of the house would have the lovely smell of the urinal block.

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There's Bedingfield, Natasha Bedingfield to be exact, Unwritten on Erewash Sounds with the 90s show on the way. Brian's got you sorted at 5 o'clock with tunes like this.

The Beatles on Erewash Sound. It has been so good to hang out with you on a Saturday afternoon for the last few years. I'm handing over the reins next week to brilliant Ben, who's going to be joining you every Saturday. But thank you so much for hanging around with me over the last few years. It's been so lovely. Here's Fleetwood Mac, Seven Wonders on Erewash Sound. See ya.

along to the 90 show with myself, Emma, in for Brian New today. Yes, they have let me out of the happy half hour and I'm in the studio for the afternoon. What a beautiful Saturday we are having. I really hope the tunes I'm going to play for the next 2 hours are going to put a big smile on your face and really get you in that summertime mood. And if you're having a barbecue, by the way, put an extra sausage on. I'll be around later. Coming up now, though, I've got Wilson Phillips to kick off the show. This is Hold On. Love music, love Erewash.

Big Fun playing for you here on The 90 Show. And before that, you heard the classic Girls and Boys from Blur. Big Fun, they must look at that video and actually cringe, physically cringe at the fashions that they were wearing. Coming up now, though, I've got Charles.

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1: Unbelievable there from EMF on the 90s show. Right, coming up for you next, I've got the Spice Girls. And after that, I've got Tintin Out featuring Emma Bunton. When she did a little detour away from the Spice Girls with one of her debut singles. But like I say, we're going to go all floaty and dreamy now. This is Goodbye from the Spice Girls. Enjoy.

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You're listening to The 90 Show on Erewash Sound. That was Mark Cohen and Walking in Memphis. Do you remember when, I think it was Cher, she covered that? Really wasn't her greatest moment, was it? No, I think I don't think Mark Cohen had anything to worry about. And before that, you heard Savage Garden and John Sicala with Just Another Day. Coming up now, though, She Loves Your Smile. This is Shanice playing for you right here on Erewash Sound.

evening. If you just joined me, you're listening to The 90s Show with myself, Emma, in for Brian this week. What a beautiful Saturday evening we are having, and the music just makes it that little bit better, doesn't it? Right, this hour, we're going to go back to 1994, a little bit of an indulgent year for me. It was the year I started uni. I had my first heartbreak, oh, I know, but most importantly, I discovered eyelash curlers in this year. An absolute game changer. Right, we're going to go a little bit country and western. Get your dancing shoes on. Put down that hot dog. This is Steps.

Take That, featuring Lulu, playing for you here on The 90s Show. Right, tonight we have gone back to 1994 and we've got onto the subject of fashion. Okay, so fashion we were wearing in this year included minimalist sleekness with grunge-inspired and hyper-casual streetwear. Think spaghetti strap slip dresses, oversized shirts, Doc Martens, crop tops, high-waisted jeans, platform trainers, jelly shoes. Oh, do you remember those? Especially if it was raining. Vans, Converse, handkerchief tops. I used to love handkerchief tops. Oh, they were so cool. And the other thing that we used to do, and I used to spend hours doing this, cornrowing my hair with those tiny little butterfly clips. Do you remember those? But I think one of the best fashion, well, I say the best fashions, one of the worst ones, was all the guys were wearing pastel-coloured suit jackets, either wool ones or cotton ones, with really bright ties. And I tell you who the blame for this is. This falls at Jason Donovan's door. Yes, Mr. Donovan, you inspired a whole load of people to go out looking like that in public. I know. Luckily, though, it was before the days of social media. So on any of these fashion mistakes that we were making, they weren't recorded. Well, they were, but they're probably in lots of Polaroids in dusty cardboard boxes in people's lofts. Coming up now, though, I've got Tempra for you. This is Feel It, right here on The 90s Show.

Blue Pearl there on the 90s show, Getting Naked in the Rain. I think we were all doing that, weren't we, the other day with that heat wave? Well, me? Just me? Oh, okay. Carrying on, moving on. We are in 1994 on the 90s show tonight, and I've got the top five films of that year. Are you ready? I should really have a drum roll here. Number five, we have Speed, the fantastic Keanu Reeves. Number four, we have The Lion King, Elton John, and that beautiful soundtrack, This Is a Guilty Pleasure, In My Car. Number three, we've got Forrest Gump. Now, I love this one. Lots of kids in my youngest child's year, they are called Forrest, and this used to make, honestly, this used to make sports day absolutely hilarious, because there would always be one person shouting, run, Forrest, run, to these poor kids. Number two, we have the mighty Pulp Fiction. That was a soundtrack staple. And coming in at number one in 1994, it was The Shawshank Redemption. Coming up for you now, though, this is Bizarre Inc. Get my teeth in. I'm going to get you right here on Erewash Sound. Da-da-da.

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How can I love you more? That's the M People featuring Heather Small. Well, Heather, I'll tell you how I can love you, how you can love me more. I'm going to give you some facts from 1994 on the music scene. Now, one of the biggest records of that year, it was Wet, Wet, Wet with a little song you may have heard of called Love Is All Around. That was on the top spot for 15 weeks. Now, even the band got completely sick of it. So what they did, they withdrew their song from the shops. Now, this was unprecedented. Nothing had ever happened like this before, but they were so tired of hearing about it, they just wanted somebody else to have the top spot. And that top spot was taken by none other than Wakefield and Saturday Night. Now, two other albums that made their debuts in 94 were Oasis with Definitely Maybe and Blur with Park Life. And this started off the whole battle of whether you were a Blur fan or whether you were an Oasis fan. For me, I was a Blur fan, but it was more because I absolutely fancied the pants off Damon Albarn. Nothing to do with the music, just the way he looked. I'm just, honestly, I am that I'm that shallow. Now, another song that made its debut and is still hanging around today, I'd like to say like a bad smell, but we absolutely love it. It was Mariah Carey. She gave the world All I Want for Christmas in this year, and it was actually, it only made it to number two. It was held off the top spot by none other than our lovely E17 and Stay in those beautiful white furry jackets. And when I interviewed Terry from E17, he actually said he's still got this jacket, but it's up in his loft in one of those vacuum pack bags. You see, we're all the same. We're all, you know, just new, normal human beings. Right, coming up now, I've got Keep Warm from Ginny right here on The 90s Show.

Oh, if only there was a camera in this studio. I've just made an absolute fool of myself dancing to that like an absolute pro. If you weren't dancing, oh, I'm going to be so disappointed. That's Mysterious Girl by Peter Andre. Absolutely love it. It's almost time for me to go, but it's been absolutely fantastic to have your company this Saturday. I really hope I put a smile on your face with the fantastic tunes that we've been playing over the last 2 hours. I'll be back on Monday with the Happy Half Hour from 9:30. Join me for that if you can. And you've got your Soul and Disco show coming up at 7 o'clock here on Erewash Sound. Coming up though and taking us up to the news at 7, I've got music from Republica and Cher. Whatever you're doing for the rest of the weekend, have yourselves a great one, and I'll see you soon.

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5: 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It's great to have your company on this lovely warm night. Isn't it nice? So what have we got for you tonight? Well, your featured artist tonight is Whitney Houston. And we've got four tracks from Whitney. Around about 7:30... we'll have the Year of Decision quiz. That's your chance to have a go and see if you can work out what year we're talking about. We've got two featured Northern Soul tracks, a soulful love song, and at 8:30, a brand new record that you could also give your opinion on. 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Will it be a hit or a miss on our jukebox jury? 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Or go onto Facebook, type in The Soul and Disco Show and put your message on there. And Heather's here in the studio responding to everybody who sends us a message on Facebook. But either way around, I'll get to know that you're there so I can say good evening. And I'm going to do that right now. A very good evening to Kathy Speed. Good evening, Kathy. This one's for you.

Bring the show into gear there. There's a Supremes for you. And Where Did Our Love Go? Right, time for the first one from our featured artist. And tonight, it's Whitney Elizabeth Houston. And she was born 9th of August, 1970.

1953 in Newark, New Jersey. Her mother, Sissy, was a Grammy-winning gospel and soul singer. And, she was also a member of the Dream Card Singers and a founder of the Sweet Inspirations. Before she became a solo artist, too. Now, Whitney sold 14.1 million singles in the UK alone. And according to the UK official charts company, is the fourth-selling female singles artist of all time. Your first track from Whitney was originally intended for Janet Jackson. It's this one.

Your first of four tonight from Whitney Houston, and How Will I Know? Nice to see the messages coming in now. Lovely to hear from you. You're listening to Erewash Sound on 103.5 and 96.8 FM. And on your smart speaker, just say play Erewash Sound and we'll be there. Coming up, Big Bad Barry White.

King of Soul himself, Mr. Otis Redding, and I Can't Turn You Loose. Well, time for the second one from your featured artist. Now, Whitney Houston joined the choir and earned to play piano at the New Hope Baptist Church in Newark at the age of 5. And she made her first solo performance at the church at the age of 12. And around this time, she told her mother that she wanted to pursue a career in music. She'd be trained on how to sing by her mum, Sissy. And she did that throughout her teen years. Her biggest musical influence was her mother, but she was also heavily influenced by her successful cousins, Dionne and Dee Dee Warwick. Yes, the real Dionne Warwick. Other musical influences included Karen Carpenter, Aretha Franklin, and her honorary aunt, Chaka Khan. Also Gladys Knight, Roberta Flack, and her godmother, Darlene Love. Crikey, she's got some connections, hasn't she? Here from 1990 is her number 5 hit, and it's going out especially to two folks who've just got back off the holidays, and that's Patricia and Bob Pembleton. Welcome to the Soul Show, you two. Your second one from Whitney. And I'm your baby tonight.

Whitney Houston, your second one. Two more to go tonight as our featured artist, and that's I'm Your Baby Tonight. And some of the messages I'm getting in now from more than one person are saying they're listening to the show tonight in the garden. How lovely is that? Sitting back, a nice comfy chair, nice drink, and the Soul and Disco Show. What more could you want?

0: Oh, the Maisonettes for you and Heartache Avenue.
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0: And a very good evening to Alan, Tammy, Hannah, Keeling, all the way down in Biddeford in Devon. I should imagine it's been nice and sunny down there this day. This one's for you from Casey and the Sunshine Band.

Casey and the Sunshine Band. That's appropriate, isn't it? And Give It Up. Right, a very good evening to Gary and Jackie Holmes, one of the people who's told us they're listening in the garden tonight. Lovely to know you're back with us again, you two.

Yes, it's time for the Year of Decision quiz. Now, if you're a new listener, this is the bit of the show where we play you three tracks, and all three of them were in the charts together at exactly the same time. And all you've got to do is tell me what year it was. And you can do that in the usual way. Text us on 88440. Start your message with the word Error Wash. Then put your answer in and pop your name on the end. Or go onto Facebook, type in the Soul and Disco Show, and put your answer on there. So here we go. Your first clue in this week's Year of Decision is from a band originally called The Four Graduates, and they later changed the name to The Happenings. They had two major hits. The first was See You in September, and the second was this, a George Gershwin song, I Got Rhythm. But in what year did it reach the number 28 spot

First clue, that's the happenings, and I got rhythm. You worked out the year yet? Here's your second clue coming up. It's from a band that had 28 UK top 50 hits, and they are the Four Tops. Now, this song was written and composed by Holland Dozier Holland, and it featuring the outstanding voice of Levi Stubbs and a false ending, where the instruments drop out and the background singers hold a chord and Levi shouts, "Bernadette!" But what was the year?

That's your second clue. The Four Tops for you and Bernadette. Have you worked out the year yet? I'm getting a few answers in now. Right, your final clue in this week's Year of Decision is a song that was shelved by Motown as they felt the recording sounded too much like a Supremes track. It was pulled from the vault 2 years later and released as a single. And by that time, the Vietnam War had become a highly emotive issue amongst American public. And the sentiment that her Jimmy Mac should return took on a different meaning for many listeners. Here's Martha and the Vandellas. But in what year did it reach number 21?

That's your third and final clue there. Martin the Vandellas and Jimmy Mack. And you've got the space of this next track before I tell you the answer. And also, this next track is a request from Tom Turner, who's just said to on the old Facebook page, oh, he likes the other side of this one as well, which was Third Finger Left Hand. You're right there, Tom. It's a good track, that was. Anyway, this is Tom's request. Daryl Banks. And open the door to your heart. Love music. Love Erewash.

Right, time for the answer and a quick recap. And your first clue in this week's Euro decision was The Happenings, I Got Rhythm. And it got up to number 28 in the charts in our year. Then we had The Four Tops, Bernadette, all the way up at the number 8 spot. And finally, Martin and the Vandellas' Jimmy Mac got up to number 21. So what was the year? It was 1967. Yes! So who got it right? Well, quite a few of you, actually. Pat Paskowski, Jackie Rowe, Dave Capewell, Tom Turner. But first in with the right answer was Kathy Speed. Oh, well done, Kathy. Here's a nice bit of old soul. Bit of Motown for you from The Temptations. And the girls? Well, she's all right with me.

Oh, a bit of Motown gold there, all the way back from 1964, and the girl's all right with me. Well, it's not very often that I decide to play a bit of reggae on the Soul and Disco show, but tonight's that exception. And I think I'm going to say hello to a chap who I've just mentioned, actually, on the quiz. That's Dave Catewell. Nice to know you're with me. I haven't heard from you for a while, Dave. So I'm going to dedicate this one to you. It's from Bob and Marcia. And they're young, gifted, and black.

Bob and Moss here, and Young, Gifted and Black. And that takes us up to the final track in the first hour. Where did that hour go? And it's a request. Two lovely people who tune in every Wednesday for the Gold Mine and every Saturday for the Soul Show. And that's Pat and Ted Paskowski. Here's your request. Another one from the Four Tops. And a bit more Motown. And I can't help myself.

0: Taking us up to the news, the Four Tops there, and I can't help myself. And that's your first half. But plenty more to come in the second half. Two more from our featured artist. That's Whitney Houston. Two featured Northern Soul tracks. A soulful love song. And round about 8:30, the Jukebox Jury. Now that's your chance to vote on a brand new track and give us your opinion. Let us know whether you think it'll be a hit or a miss. So now's your chance to put the kettle on or pour yourself a cool drink. And then settle in for another hour of solid soul and disco music to take you through till 9 o'clock. So don't go away, and I'll see you straight after the news. See you in a mo.
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5: From the Sky News Centre at 8, Liverpool have sacked boss Arne Slot a year after winning the Premier League in his first season. They finished fifth this time, and Ernie Ariola is believed to be the front runner to succeed the Dutchman after ending his time in charge of Bournemouth. These Liverpool supporters feel the club's hierarchy have made the right decision.
6: Just let's hope the next manager who comes can do a lot better with the season and fighting and get us back where we belong. Like,
7: all the money that was spent in the summer really had to do better this season. Defending champions, to be honest.
8: Iriola's the top man at the moment.
5: The UK boss of Wizz Air has issued a warning to British passengers abroad. They're being urged to get to European airports 3 hours before flight departures, with new border checks expected to cause lengthy queues. A teenage girl's died in hospital after getting into difficulty on Formby Beach on Merseyside on bank holiday Monday. The 15-year-old is the 13th person now known to have died during the recent hot weather. A Kanye West gig in Italy has been cancelled for what are being described as public order and safety issues. The rapper was due to perform in Reggio Emilia in July. The local Jewish communities expressed concern about previous anti-Semitic remarks. Wigan scored 7 times as they cruised to a 40-10 victory over Hull KR in Rugby League's Challenge Cup final at Wembley. The Warriors claimed their first silverware since 2024, a record extending 22nd time they've won. Head coach Matt Pete says they've achieved something special.
9: You know, any finals that we can go either way, and we knew that today, so to come away with a win, and I thought we had to work for it against a good team and difficult conditions, so they're very proud of the players, but a lot of people at the club as well.
5: And in the last few moments, PSG have beaten Arsenal in the Champions League final. It was a tense decider that eventually went to penalties in the final in Budapest. They have now, it's the second time they've lost after losing some 20 years ago. From Sky News,

second half. Now, don't forget, if you want to get in touch, we do love to hear from you. And you can text us on the usual number, that's 88440. 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That's in the text area. Then leave a space and put your name in and your message. Or you can go onto Facebook, type in The Soul and Disco Show and put your message on there. Heather's here in the studio, responding to everybody and letting me know you're there so I can say good evening. And a big thank you to you if you've already sent us a little message, because we do love to hear from you. So let's put the second half into gear, shall we? Oh, a real disco classic, this one. Straight out of the 70s. Van McCoy and the Soul City Symphony. And the Hustle.

Did you dance to that one in the 70s? So popular in the discos. Van McCoy and the Hustle. Right, it's time for the third one from your featured artist. Now, Whitney Houston's professional singing career began when she joined her mother's band as a backing singer at 14, whilst

Sissy, that's her mum, performed at Manhattan cabaret clubs. Whitney gave her first solo during Sissy's performance at Manhattan's Town Hall in February 1978. She became a fashion model in 1980 after being spotted at Carnegie Hall and signed first with Click Models before moving on to the Wilhelmina Model Agency, where she landed the cover of 17 magazine. Did you have that magazine, girls, 17? Her vocal talent made her sought after by recording deals, but were turned down by a mother who insisted that she finished high school first. Now, your third track from Whitney is taken from her album, I'm Your Baby Tonight. That's the album's name. And it's this track.

Your third one from Whitney Houston. One more to go. And that was Lover for Life. Well, it's time for your first featured Northern Soul track. And tonight it's from the St. Louis group, the Montclairs. Now, the group included Phil Perry, David Fry, George McClellan, Kevin Sandlin, and Clifford Williams. And I'm going to dedicate this one to Steve and Sharon Shelton, who've clocked in. Good evening to you too. Nice to know you're with us again. From 1973, it's Hung Up on Your Love. 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And on your smart speaker, if you just say to it, play Erewash Sound. Here's the Montclairs. Love music, love Erewash.

Your first featured Northern Soul track there. That's the Moncleres and Hung Up on Your Love. And this music means it's time for your soulful love song. And if you're lucky enough to be with the person you love, put your arm round them, cuddle up on the settee, or have a slow dance. Because tonight's soulful love song was written by Etta James after she heard the song outlined by a friend, Ellington Foogie Jordan, when she visited him in prison. She then wrote the rest of the song with Jordan, but for tax reasons, gave her songwriting credit to her partner at the time, who was Billy Foster, who was a singer with the doo-wop group The Medallions. Here from 1969 is a version by Chicken Shack, which reached number 14 in the UK charts, and it's called I'd Rather Go Blind. Your soulful love song tonight. Time for a slow dance. Come on, cling together and just rock gently from side to side.

Chicken Shack. Just had a message in from Tom Turner who said it was his all-time favourite record. I should say and give the credit to Heather for that because she picked that one. Right now, a bit more 70s disco and a very good evening to Jackie and Ian Rowe. Good evening to you too. Great to know you're with us. Here's Chic for you and dance, dance, dance.

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0: 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Here's Cool and the Gang.

bit of 80s disco for you. Cool and the Gang there. And Get Down on It. And this music means it's Jukebox Jury time. Now, this is your chance to vote on a brand new track and let us know what you think of it. Will it be a hit or a miss? And you can send your opinion in the usual way, that's text 88440. But don't forget to start your message in the text area with the word Erewash, and then just put hit or miss. Or go on to the Soul and Disco Show Facebook page. Don't put it on the Goldmine Show page, we can't find those. And let us know what you think. So here we go. Your Jukebox Jury track tonight is the latest release from Kylie Minogue. It was written especially for her Netflix documentary, which, across three episodes, explores how she became one of the world's most famous pop stars. This song is about the love that someone who cares for you can give you when you're lost, confused, lonely, or distressed. Someone who loves you can look into your eyes and see a world of potential. Tell us what you think. The new one from Kylie Minogue is called Light Up.

There it is, the new one from Kylie Minogue called Light Up. Let us know what you think of it. Will it be a hit or a miss? And you've got the length of the next two tracks before I give you the results. Stevie Wonder coming your way. And one simply called

Mr. Stevie Wonder and Alice. And that takes us up to the fourth and final one from our featured artist. Now, after seeing Whitney Houston perform at the 7th Avenue South nightclub in Manhattan, Jerry Griffith, then an A&R representative for Arista Records, convinced the label head, Clive Davis, to see her perform at the Sweetwater's nightclub the following evening. Upon viewing the performance, an impressed Davis offered her a recording contract in April 1993. Her album, called Whitney, reached number one in the UK and spent 102 weeks in the charts. Her greatest hits album also reached number one and remained in the charts for 92 weeks. And she sold over 220 million records worldwide. Your final track from Whitney is her number four hit. And this is going out especially for Roger Wheatley. Good evening, Roger. Nice to know you're there.

Your fourth and final track from Whitney Houston tonight, and I'm Every Woman. Time for the results on your jukebox jury. And tonight, the new track was Kylie Minogue's latest, called Light Up. Well, Heather's been busy counting all the votes, both on text and on the internet, you know, on the old Facebook page. And I'm afraid it's a resounding... Oh, it's a miss. Oh. Well, we'll have to wait and see. Now, I've had a little ditty in from Alan Keeling, who lives all the way down in Biddeford in Devon. And he said, I was in town today and a chap stopped and asked me if there was a B&Q in Biddeford. I said, hang on, I'll check. B-I-D-E. No, there's a B, but there's no Q. Well done, Alan. Right now, it's time for your second Northern Soul. And your second featured Northern Soul track was originally released in 1965 on the Chicago Constellation label, and it failed to ignite the short-lived and flagging career of a fella called Nolan Chance, talented as he was. However, in the early 70s, it was rediscovered by the UK Northern Soul scene and would go on to be an all-time classic. Here is Nolan Chance, and Just Like the Weather.

Alan Chance, that's your second Northern Solar, and just like the weather, we've had a reply in to Alan Keeling's little gem of wisdom from Reg Needham, and he said, I saw a badger this morning on the way to work, and I told my mate, and he said, how do you know the badger was on his way to work? Thanks, Reg.

Reflections there. It's the name of the band. And Romeo. And Juliet. And that takes us up to the last track of the night. Oh, where'd it go? 9 o'clock. And I never can say goodbye.

0: Gloria Gaynor taking us out, and I never can say goodbye, but I've got to. And that's it for a Saturday. But I'll be back again next Saturday for another 2 hours of soul and disco music. And next week, our featured artist will be Donny Elbert. Big thank you going out to all of you who listened in tonight, especially those of you who wrote in, but a big thank you to those of you who just sat there and listened. Thanks for listening in. Coming up after the news, you've got Aaron Jarvis and Party Classics. And of course, I'll be back again next Wednesday for the Goldmine Show, when our featured artist will be Cliff Richard and Summer Holiday. Have a great week. Till next week, look after yourselves. Good night.
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3: From the Sky News Centre at 9. Arsenal have suffered heartbreak, narrowly missing out on the double. They've lost 4-3 on penalties to Paris Saint-Germain in the final of the Champions League. The Premier League holders finished 1-1 against the holders after extra time in Budapest. These fans were watching.
4: Looking at the stats, they played better than us.
5: We had moments.
6: I'm heartbroken. I think we should have had a pen earlier on, but I still love this club.
7: Arsenal!
3: Meanwhile, Arne Slot has been fired as Liverpool head coach after a pre-season review. The Dutchman won the Premier League title only a year ago, but saw his team slump to fifth this season, 25 points behind champions Arsenal. There are fresh concerns about border check holdups at European airports. It's prompted Wizz Air's UK boss to urge passengers to arrive at terminals at least 3 hours before flying home. The new entry-exit system involves fingerprint and facial scanning. Sean Tipton from the Travel Association ABTA says Yvonne Moynihan's comments do seem sensible.
8: I think she's clearly taking a better safe than sorry approach, because obviously we are about to enter the busiest time of year. There will be, I'm not exaggerating, millions of British families heading off to Europe. There have been individual problems at certain times today at certain airports, which have caused problems.
3: A teenage girl has died in hospital days after getting into trouble on Formby Beach on Merseyside. The 15-year-old's the 11th young person to lose their life in open water during the hot weather. A 36-year-old man's been arrested on suspicion of the murder of a pensioner in Cornwall. A woman in her 80s was found in a property near Helston just after midnight yesterday. Scotland's Billy Gilmour has been ruled out of the World Cup after suffering a knee injury in their 4-1 win over Curaçao. The Napoli defender was forced off in the first half at Hampden Park. And Wigan have clinched a record-extending 22nd Rugby League Challenge Cup title with a comfortable 40-10 victory over Hull KR. The Warriors ran in 7 tries against the holders in the final at Wembley. That's the latest. I'm Stevie Schilling.
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11: Good evening. Happy Saturday. How are you? Hope you've had a great week. Hope you have enjoyed some of this hot weather we've been having. Hope you haven't been suffering in the heat too much. I'm Erin here with you right up until 1. Starting us off tonight's show, we've got Tobias, Heaven,

0: average white band there with Let's Go Round Again here on Erewash Sounds Party Classics. I'm Erin. I look after you every Saturday night. I hope you've had a glorious week. I hope you have managed to get out and enjoy a little bit of that glorious sunshine. I wonder if you had thunder and lightning where you were. I had a little bit of it the other night, and do you know what? Hasn't even made a bit of a difference to the temperature in the day, so it wasn't even worth it. Next up for you, Cisco and the Thong Song.
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DC Peniston there with Finally here on Ed Orson's Party Classics. I'm Eden, I'm in with you all the way through until one. Next up for you, Joel Corry, MNEK with Head and Heart.

0: Kelly Rowland, Alex Godino there with What a Feeling here on Erewash Sound. I'm Erin. It is Saturday night. Hope you're having an absolutely brilliant one. Hope you have enjoyed some of these glorious rays. Maybe you've been out about in the garden. Maybe you've had a paddling pool out. If you have, I am infinitely jealous of you. Next up for you, Blue Pearl, Naked in the Rain.
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5: 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Ali Price says that they all went out with the lucky pants on, goes for 32%. 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
2: Erewash Sounds

Bass-O-Matic there with fascinating rhythm here on Edda Watch Sound. I'm Edin. It is Saturday night. It's time for Party Classics. Hope you're having a brilliant one. Maybe you're out and about. Maybe you're in the house. Maybe you're just absolutely suffering all this heat that we've been having. Whatever you're doing, I hope you're having an excellent one. Whatever you are, whatever you're up to, let's make a brilliant Saturday night together. Next up for you, Shalimar. There it is.

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4: From the Sky News Centre at 10. More sport in a moment, but first, Arsenal's hopes of winning the Champions League for the first time have been dashed. They were beaten by holders Paris Saint-Germain 4-3 on penalties when the final had finished 1-1. The North Londoners will still parade their Premier League trophy tomorrow. Our correspondent Barnaby Papadopoulos is at the Emirates.
5: There is absolutely no chance that the celebrations tomorrow will be in any way muted. They have come out of the stadium, they are still cheering, chanting, they're waving their flags with pride. You can hear them behind me. They might not be champions of Europe, but they are champions of England.
4: Meanwhile, Arne Slot's been sacked as Liverpool head coach. The club won the Premier League a year ago, but finished fifth this time. British holidaymakers are being urged to arrive at European airports 3 hours before their flight home. That's the warning from Wizz Air's UK boss because of expected lengthy queues caused by new border checks. As of last month, travellers from outside the EU must register fingerprints under the entry-exit system. Travel expert Simon Calder says it's not straightforward.
6: First of all, it's fine if you've got cabin baggage only. If you're checking in bags, that's a little bit tricky because quite often the check-in doesn't open until a couple of hours before the flight. It's a really serious issue for a lot of people. Very, very patchy.
4: The number of people who've died after getting into difficulties in water during the heat wave has risen to 14. A 19-year-old who'd been at a lake in Nottinghamshire died after being taken to hospital. Scotland's Billy Gilmour has been ruled out of the World Cup after suffering a knee injury in their 4-1 win over Curaçao. The Napoli midfielder was forced off in the first half at Hampden Park. And Wigan have clinched a record-extending 22nd Rugby League Challenge Cup title with a comfortable 40-10 victory over Hull KR. The Warriors ran in 7 tries in the final at Wembley. That's the latest. I'm Laura Safe.
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8: 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It is Saturday night. I'm Erin. I'm in with you all the way up until 1 o'clock. Kicking us off this hour, Felix with Don't You Want Me. What a classic.
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Robert Miles there with Children. He done Edda Washdown. Do you know what? I absolutely love that song. It's one of those ones, isn't it? It comes on and I think, yep, I've got to have a little bit of dance to it. I listen to it every single day, solidly, for about 3 weeks. Forget about it again for 3 months. And yeah, I'm always pleasantly surprised when it pops back round. That's my favourite kind of party classic. Next up for you, Leif Garrett, I Was Made for Dancing.

0: new shoes there with I Can't Wait here on Edwash Sound. I'm Erin. What have you been up to this week in this hot weather? Have you been out and about? Have you maybe managed to have a little bit of channel time? Maybe some time in the garden? Maybe you've got a bit of a suntan. Maybe you've got really unlucky and you've got some sunburn. If you do, you've got my full genuine sympathy. One of my friends at work ran a marathon last weekend and is honestly, he's so burned that I am cringing just looking at him. So next up for you tonight, my time.
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Alexandra Stan there with Mr. Saxo Beat here on Edo Sound. You know, I remember that song came out. It must come out when I was in maybe secondary school. Don't know off the top of my head, but I remember listening to it basically every single day for about a year. And you know what? I still love it now. Next up for you, Will Smith, little throwback here with the Fresh Prince of Bel-Air.

0: going to Ibiza here on Ottawa Sound. You know what? I'm not even sure I can handle Ibiza in this weather. It is hot enough here in the UK for me at the minute. It has been absolutely roasting. You know who's really suffering this week though? I've got cats. I've got three of them. And I keep finding them in the strangest places. Tucked down the back of drawers, hide under my desk, just anywhere they can obviously get a little bit of cool happening. You know what? No matter what you try and do with the cats cooling down, they're just not up for it, are they? Next up for you tonight, John Parr, the Tommyknockers, and New Horizons.
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Holly Johnson there with Americanos here on Edda Washington's Party Classics. I'm Edda, I'm looking after you all the way through until 1 o'clock. And next up for you, Silicon Soul, right off.

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3: In Sky News Centre at 11, Arsenal's attempt to win the Champions League for the first time ended in disappointment after a penalty shootout defeat to Paris Saint-Germain. The Premier League winners lost 4-3 on spot kicks after the final ended 1-1 in Budapest. Boss Mikel Arteta says it's painful.
4: When you are so close in the competition and you are a few penalty kickouts away from winning the biggest football club competition, that's the way we should feel.
3: Despite the loss, the North Londoners will still parade their Premier League trophy tomorrow. More sport in a moment, but first there are fresh concerns about border check hold-ups at European airports. It's prompted Wizz Air's UK boss to urge passengers to arrive at terminals at least 3 hours before flying home. The new entry-exit system involves fingerprint and facial scanning. Sean Tipton from the Travel Association ABTA says Yvonne Moynihan's comments seem sensible.
5: I think she's clearly taking a better safe than sorry approach, because obviously we are about to enter the busiest time of year. There will be, I'm not exaggerating, millions of British families heading off to Europe. There have been individual problems at certain times today at certain airports, which have caused problems.
3: A 15-year-old girl's among 14 people who've died after going into water during the recent hot weather. She got into difficulty on Formby Beach in Merseyside on Bank Holiday Monday. Sport and Arne Slot's been fired as Liverpool head coach after a pre-season review. The Dutchman won the Premier League in his first season in charge, but this time he could only manage fifth place. Scotland's Billy Gilmore's been ruled out of the World Cup. He picked up a knee injury in their 4-1 win over Curaçao at Hampden Park. And Wigan scored 7 tries as they cruised to a 40-10 victory over Hull KR in Rugby League's Challenge Cup final at Wembley. The Warriors claimed their first silverware since 2024. That's the latest. I'm Laura Safe.
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7: It is 11 o'clock here on Erewash Sound's Party Classics. I'm Erin, I'm in with you all the way until 1. And do you know what? I'm all fingers and thumbs and I don't know what day it is this week. It's Saturday night, so I know that now. I'm through with you. Next up for you, Boris DeGloss, Looking Rough, Never Enough.
0: Kicking off your weekend in Erewash.

cool in the gang there with Get Down On It here on Ottawa Sound. I'm Erin. I look after you every Saturday night, or at least there or thereabouts. I'm in with you right up until one. Next up for you, K-Class, Let Me Show You Love.

0: Swedish House Mafia. Don't you worry, child, here on Edinburgh Sound. I'm Edin. I hope you've had a lovely bank holiday week. Do you know, honestly, when it's a bank holiday Monday, it really throws me out of perspective for the whole rest of the week. I don't know what day it is, don't know who I am, don't know where I am. Everything's just all a little bit higgledy-piggledy for me when that happens. But you know what? I love a Monday off, so I'm not even going to complain. Next up for you tonight, I've got Alex Party with Saturday Night Party.
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Holly James there with I'm in Heaven here on Erin O'Shaughnessy's Party Classics. I'm Erin. I look after you every Saturday night, 9 o'clock, right through until 1. And look, not to be biased, but I think I've got a pretty great selection of music coming up for you. Next up for you, Bobby Brown, Every Little Step.

0: was not was there, of course, with everybody. Walk the Dinosaur, absolutely love that one. What a classic. Every time it comes on, guaranteed to get me up, having a little bit of a dance, throwing my arms about, living my best life. Next up for you tonight, I've got Stripe. You sure do.
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6: You sure do. Come on, baby.

Beatmasters there with Burn It Up here on Etowah Sounds Party Classics. I'm Erin. I look after you almost every Saturday evening. And do you know what? It really is one of the highlights of my week. Hope you enjoy it as much as I do. Listen to great music, occasional bits of my chat coming in. But do you know what? Hope you've had an absolutely fantastic week. Hope you enjoyed your bank holiday Monday if you got that off work. And I hope you've made the most of some glorious sunshine. Don't get it very often and when we do, we moan about it, eh? Next up for you, Blockster, You Should Be Dancing.

David Guetta there with Love Don't Let Me Go here on Erewash Sound. I'm Erin. I will be in with you every Saturday night, sitting in all the way up until 1 o'clock. I've got lots and lots of great music for you. Next up for you, Armin van Helden, I Want Your Soul.

0: forest there with the rock to the boat. You know, I really feel like we're getting into all those proper party, as in like school disco party type vibe songs tonight, and I'm absolutely here for it. I am loving it. Next up for you tonight, Flo Rida with Club Can't Handle Me.
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Crystal Waters there with Gypsy Woman here on Ed Orstown's Party Classics. I'm Ed and I'm here with you all the way up until 1 o'clock. And next up for you tonight, High Tack with Let's Dance.

New Atlantic there with I Know here on Errol Sounds Party Classics. I'm Erin. I look after you every Saturday 9 o'clock right up until 1. Hope you've had a brilliant week this week. If you had Bank Holiday Monday off, I hope you enjoyed it. I mostly just sat and absolutely roasted in the sun, went out for a little bit of lunch though, and do you know what? That is what you want in the heat. I don't want to be cooking. If I can pay someone else to cook for me, I'm all about it.

0: 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I'm not surprised, as the quality and personal service are second to none. I bought my sofa and my lounge carpet from them. Now I'm getting my bedroom carpets, so guess where I'm going tomorrow? They are so welcoming. They have a large showroom at the old Co-op building in Ilkeston, with a huge range of stunning carpets and beautiful flooring. See more at richdalesofas.co.uk. Think carpets and flooring? Think Richdale.
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